All hail the King. All hail the King. All hail the King. Just like Elissa was saying, that she was getting this picture of us going into like the enemy lines and crossing over and then being like, who is this king and who's this army behind? And it's us marching in front of, like, as the king walks by in front, we're behind him. And we're just singing this, kind of like whispering as we enter. I went to the enemy's camp and I took back. But we see the king in front. Took back what he stole. Look at how broad his shoulders are as you sing.

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1: 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That's the one.

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Okay. Graduation. You got to celebrate. Graduate. Today you are great. Graduation has arrived. It's upon you. You're going to the next level. Next level.

That was my special guest today. I love you. I love that song. Man, I wish my voice was as clear as his. That was Jonathan McReynolds with I Love You. Now, if you want to hear more about Jonathan, go to jonathanmcreynolds.com. That's right, jonathanmcreynolds.com.

It's too early for all this. Listen, y'all know that I'm kind of an observant person. I find revelation in everything. If you go to an amusement park, look at the roller coasters. There are two types of roller coaster riders. There's one like me, who's very quiet, holds on to the bar real tight. And then you have another one, they just throw up their hands and scream, ah! The weird part about it is me, who's sitting there trying to be all cool about it. And I'm holding everything in. I'm feeling all those drops way more than the people that have their hands up shouting. And it just seems like in this season, it just seems like God is purposely putting me through a little bit of roller coaster action, some rises and some falls, just to see if for once I was just, ah! Jesus!

If you're listening to this album and you're still waiting for me to clearly state my truth, well, here it is. My truth is that I've needed God's grace way more than I thought I would. My truth is that even when I feel unlucky in this life, I'm still loved. My truth is that there is gray. There's just not a lot of peace there. My truth is that even bad days, I don't always get it, but they somehow prove that God is good.

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Come on. Just for about 30 seconds, begin to minister to the Lord.

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1: 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Father, you remain God. Faithful are you, Lord. Faithful are you, Lord. 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Glory to your name, Jesus. 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Father, you remain God. Father, you remain God. Glory to God. Rantana kosoto pelega de shanto berroto gozontalea. Father, you remain God. You remain God. You never change. You never change. You have kept your word. You have kept your word. You have kept your word. You have kept your word. You have kept your word. You have kept your word. Maroto engedebodo. Zuzu zuzu barete kasoto mreni anu palade. Oh, glory to your name. You have kept your word. You have kept your word. Praise God. Faithful, faithful, faithful. Praise God. Oh, glory to your name. Thank you for giving us the promise of the Father. We are grateful for the gift of the Holy Ghost. Thank you, Lord Jesus. Thank you, Lord Jesus. Oh, paratoko soto brano shotoba. Yes, Lord. You healed our bodies. You restored us. You gave us your peace. You saved us from sin. Praise God. Brought us from the miry clay. Set our feet upon the rock to stand. You put a new song in our mouth. Glory to your name, Jesus. You forgave all our sins. Healed all our diseases. You restored us completely. What a great God. You defended us. Roto meketo, enga dobede, zundo bereto, enga dapato, ezentolea. Thank you, Jesus. Thank you, Lord. Thank you for your much assuring presence. Thank you, Father. You've never left. You've never left. You've never left. You've gone through fire, through water. You are there. Praise God. Hallelujah. We've gone through valley. We've been on the mountaintop. You are there. Thank you. Thank you, my Lord. Thank you, my King. What a great God you are. What a mighty God you are. Thank you for your strength. Thank you for your strength. You've been our Ebenezer. You've been our help. You've been our strength. You've been our God. You've been a Father. You've been our Father. We thank you. Thank you. Thank you. Thank you for your joy. Thank you for your peace. Thank you for your gifts. Unspeakable. Thank you for the church. Thank you for my brothers. Thank you for my sisters. Thank you for our families. Thank you for our marriages. Thank you for our spouses. Thank you for our parents. Thank you for our children. Thank you, Father. Oh, for the pastorate. Thank you for the leadership. Thank you for our father in the faith. Bishop Michael Konkwa, thank you for Bishop Piso Konkwa, our mother. We are grateful for the gifts you've given to us, the body. Thank you for men and women you've drawn from all walks of life. We give you praise. Kato, roto mekato zontaleda. Shati, anobereto. Zuzuzumana, anopreneska topaleda. Ingo domberento. Adebarato sotomelege de shanaba roto mekatoske. What a great God. You are good, good, good, perfect in all your ways. You are good. Oh, you are good. You are good. You are good. You are excellent. You are good. Perfect one. Metoda. Holy, holy, holy are you, Lord. Lord God Almighty. Rando begado zontalea. Thank you, Jesus. Thank you, Lord. When all is said and done, Father, you remain God. When all is said and done, Father, you remain God. You are the Alpha and the Omega. You never change. That is why we are not consumed. You never change. You never change. You never fail. You can be trusted. We depend on you, and you've never failed us. You've never failed us. You've never failed us. You've never failed us. What a great God. What a loving God you are. Ooh, thank you, Lord. Thank you, Lord. Thank you, Lord. Thank you, Lord. Thank you, Lord. Thank you, Lord. In Jesus' glorious name, we give thanks. Amen. Amen and amen. What a mighty God we serve. In that name that is above every other name, the name of Jesus Christ, the Son of the living God. It gives me so much joy and pleasure to welcome you to today's Commanding Your Day prayer. Thank God it's Friday. The Lord in our midst is mighty, doing great and amazing things. Praise God. Good morning, saints. Good morning, saints. Good morning, Sister Bridget. Praise God. Oh, Lord, awesome God. Good morning, Brother Alex Uchebo. Good morning to you. Praise God. Good morning, Sister Hadiza. Good morning, Dickie Noble. Good morning, good morning. Good morning, Dr. Vetsi. I hope I'm not missing any. Good morning, Dickie Kingsley. Good morning, Dickie Charles Azubike. Good morning, Christabel. Good morning, Sister Beatrice in Pretoria. Good morning, Deaconess Bumi. Good morning, Sister Joyce. Good morning, Sister Jackie. Good morning, Deaconess Justina. Good morning, Brother Doye. Good morning to you. Good morning, Mama Sele. Happy birthday to you. Mama Sele, that was yesterday. Happy birthday to you. Good morning. Praise God. Good morning, Brother Vincent. Mbakwe, praise God. Hallelujah. Good morning, saints. Good morning to you, to your family. Good morning to everybody on call. You are on Grace Impact Radio. It's not by accident that you are here. We love you. Good to have you on call this morning. Praise God. Can you confirm? A few devices were changed. So I want to be sure that I'm heard well this morning. A few devices were changed before today. So I want to be sure that the sound is clear at your end. Kindly confirm with me. Good morning, Brother Belema. Loud and clear. All right. Okay, good. Good to go. Okay. All right. Thank you. Thank you for the confirmation. Praise God. Thank you. Okay. Oh, thank you. Thank you. Thank you. Okay. Mr. J, I see you. Mr. J, I see you. Good morning to you. Good morning. Praise God. Okay, we can hear. Thank you. Thank you for the confirmation. Loud and clear. Loud and clear. Let's go a bit further. Is it better than it used to be? Or are we? Is it the same thing? Can you kindly get that? Let's have that conversation. Is it better than it used to be? Do we have it better this morning? Praise God. Good morning, everybody. Welcome. Welcome. Let me have one or two persons confirm that with me as we get into prayers today. Glory to God. Glory to God. Thank you, Lord Jesus. Hallelujah. Praise God. Loud and clear. Okay. Thank you. Thank you. Thank you. Loud and clear. All right. It's okay. Okay. Thank you. Praise God. So once again, welcome to prayers this morning. Praise God. Or better. Thank God. Thank God. Confirmed. Very okay. Thank you. All right. So we are good to go. Glory to God. So thank you once again for being part of this prayer this morning. This week has been amazing. We've been praying, of course, declaring glory, the God's glory to be seen in our lives. Praise God. Declaring that God's glory be seen in our lives. Praise God. And we've been declaring that, thank God, for our pastors who had led us in prayers this week. Declaring God's glory to be seen. Before we get into Thanksgiving, I want us to Listen to a testimony, praise God. Of course, we start Friday with this scripture, praise God. We start Friday with this scripture, Psalm 107, verse 1 and 2, New Living Translation, Psalm 107, verse 1 and 2. Lord, thank you for the spirit of praise, the garment of praise. Thank you. Heaviness is lifted. Thank you. Your joy, your love, your peace is shed abroad in our hearts. Thank you for the heart of gratitude. Thank you. We always remember your goodness. We always remember your kindness. Thank you. Thank you. Thank you. We see what you are doing. Glory to God. We see what you are doing. Once again, we see your doings. We see your works. Marvelous in our eyes. We acknowledge, praise God, what you've already done. We acknowledge what you've perfected in eternity that is being revealed in time. We give you praise in the name of Jesus. Thank you, Sister Hadiza. Thank you, Sister Hadiza. Psalm 107, verse 1 and 2, New Living Translation. Give thanks to the Lord, for he is good. His faithful love endures forever. Has the Lord redeemed you? Then speak out. Tell others he has redeemed you from your enemies. Thank you, Jesus. Has the Lord redeemed you? Then speak out. And that's what we do here on Friday morning. We come here to thank God. We come here to thank God. We come here to thank God. Praise God. Oh, glory to God. He's done amazing things. Praise God. He's done glorious things. I have a testimony with me this morning I want to read to us. Hallelujah. Glory to God. I want to have a testimony here I want to read to us. Glory to God. Has the Lord redeemed you? Then speak out. Tell others he has redeemed you from your enemies. Don't keep it. Don't keep it. Share it. Tell it. Praise God. Tell it. Tell it. Tell it. He has redeemed me from my enemies. Praise God. He has redeemed me from my enemies. Praise God. I couldn't have saved myself. I couldn't have brought myself out. Praise God. I was in that pit, that horrible pit. He came and brought me out of it. Praise God. Hallelujah. He paid the ultimate price. He shed his blood. He went to Calvary. He went to Golgotha. He sacrificed. He went to the cross. He bled. Praise God. Hallelujah. Oh, my goodness. Thank you, Jesus. He has changed his life for mine. Praise God. Glory to Jesus. The testimony I have this morning, God answers prayers. God answers prayers. Indeed, the word works. And I want to add, it works wonders. Praise God. The word works. And it works wonders. Praise God. Hallelujah. I want to testify of the goodness of God over my life and staff. He granted us journey messages from Port Harcourt to Akure by air and road, despite the stories of insecurity. He took us to and fro. Flights were turbulent. Flights were turbulent. And many even canceled. But we were safe in our camp. Glory to God. May his name alone be glorified. In Jesus' name. Amen. During the course of the program we attended, God singled me out for honor. He created opportunities to showcase me and Reef Chief. Just in line with our prayers in commanding your day prayer and launch our prayer with Revo. Thank you, Revo, and our pastors for leading us to pray in line with the word of God. Indeed, the word works. Glory. Praise God. This is from Dr. Veti Agala. Praise God. From Reef Chip. Praise God. What a mighty God we serve. The word works. The word works. He that keeps us neither slumber nor sleep. Hallelujah. He that keeps us neither slumber nor sleep. He will confirm. He has confirmed his word on our lives. He will confirm his word on us. He will confirm the word of his servants. He will perform the counsel of his messengers. Our God is faithful. Somebody join me, help me, and let's thank this God who protected, who guided, who honored, who showcased, This is the workings of our God. It is the doing of the Lord, marvelous in our eyes. Lord, we give you praise. Lord, we give you praise. Lord, we give you praise. Lord, we give you praise. Oh, glory to God. He has never left us. He has never left us. God has never left us. He always come true for us. He always come true. Always come true. Always come true for us. Can somebody give God praise wherever? This is what we have come to do today. Praise God. Hallelujah. This is what we have come to do today, to give God praise. Can you help me and thank God for coming true for you? Praise God. You may not have sent in your testimony, but I know you have one. I know this God saw you through, that you are here this morning, that you are listening. You tune into Grace Impact Radio. You are listening with yourself alone or family. Is an evidence, is another proof that God has been faithful. Praise God. God has been faithful. He's kept his word. He's kept his word. Praise God. God has been faithful. He fought your battles, known and unknown. Praise God. Hallelujah. He defeated that Satan for you. Praise God. Hallelujah. Glory to God. He gave you victory. You didn't even lift a finger. You didn't lift a finger. Praise God. In the course of the week, he delivered you from horrible things, accidents, from all kinds of things. Praise God. He preserved your faith. Hallelujah. He kept you from falling. Praise God. He kept you from falling. He shut the mouth of lions. Praise God. Hallelujah. He shut the mouth of lions. He delivered you from evil men. Hallelujah. He delivered you from darkness. He gave you his light. Lord, we are grateful. Thank you, Lord. Thank you, Lord. Thank you, Lord. Thank you, Lord. If it hadn't been for you on our side, if it had not been for you on our side, thank you, Jesus. Thank you, Jesus. Oh, praise God. Aren't you excited? Aren't you glad that the conspiracy of the enemy of the wicked did not come to pass? Praise God. Hallelujah. The snare is broken. Praise God. He delivered you from the snare of the fowlers. Praise God. The snare is broken. You've escaped. You've escaped once again. You escaped his death. You escaped his traps. You escaped his manipulation. You escaped his intrigues. You escaped all his vices. You escaped, praise God, all his wiles, all his strategies. By the wisdom of God, you escaped, praise God. You escaped, you escaped. Glory to your name, Jesus. We thank you. We praise you. We thank you. We bless your name. Thank you. Thank you. Praise God. He that keeps you neither slumber nor sleep. Lord, we thank you for your daughter, Dr. Veiti. We thank you for the assignment you've committed into her hand. Thank you, Father. No hair is lost. No life will be lost. Nothing bad will come from her camp. Only good things. And we return all praise to you. Glory and honor to your name, Jesus. In Jesus' glorious name, we give thanks. Amen. Amen. Amen. Amen and amen. Praise God. We serve a mighty God. We serve a mighty God. We serve a mighty God. Glory to Jesus. Praise God. Hallelujah. Glory to God. Oh, thank you, Jesus. Can you declare with me, I have seen the light? Yes, declare it. Declare with me, I have seen the light. Glory to God. I have seen the light. Praise God. I have seen the light. I have seen the light. Glory to God. You and I are no more in darkness. Praise God. We've crossed. Hallelujah. The Bible says we've moved from death to life. Praise God. I have seen the light. Glory to God. I have seen the light. Yes. Yes. Yes. I have seen the light. I have seen the light. I have seen the light. Praise God. Hallelujah. I have seen the light. All the promises of God in Christ, they are yes. They are amen. Praise God. You know, in Isaiah, it says, arise, arise, shine, for your light has come. It sounds promissory. Praise God. I have good news for you. God has perfected it. Praise God. God has kept his word. The promise of the Father are not things. The promise of the Father is the Holy Ghost. Praise God. And he's given us the Holy Ghost. Praise God. He's given us the Holy Spirit. He has kept his word. Praise God. And so this week, we have declared that we have seen, or we will see, the glory of God. Good news is that we have seen it. We have seen the glory. We have seen the glory. We have seen the light of God. Hallelujah. Praise God. Philemon verse 6, that the communication of your faith may become effectual by the acknowledging. That's the word epignosis. By the acknowledging, accurate knowledge. And we have that knowledge of God. Praise God. It's called revelation knowledge. He says that the communication of your faith may become effective by the acknowledging of every good thing that is in you in Christ Jesus. Praise God. We acknowledge it. We see the light. We see the light. I have seen the light. Praise God. Oh, light has come. Light has come. I have seen the light. I have seen the light. Since this is the basis of our thanksgiving today, thanking God for the light. There is no darkness in you at all. There is no darkness. Nothing represents darkness in your life. Nothing, nothing, nothing, nothing represents darkness in your life. In the name of Jesus, praise God. There is no darkness in you. Praise God. Glory to God. I have seen the light. I have seen the light. Praise God. I have seen the light. Glory to Jesus. Thank you, Lord. Thank you, Lord. I have seen the light. Nothing, nothing represents darkness in my life. Nothing represents darkness in my space. Nothing represents darkness in my family. Nothing represents darkness in my health. Nothing represents darkness, praise God, around me, in my ministry. Nothing represents darkness. Light alone shines in the name of Jesus. Praise God. I have seen the light. I have seen the light. I have seen the light. Matthew chapter 4, verse 16. New King James, praise God. Matthew chapter 4 and verse 16. Let's read that verse. Praise God. Thank you, Jesus. Thank you, Jesus. Thank you, Jesus. Thank you, Jesus. Praise God. Thank you, Lord. Glory to God. Matthew 4 and verse 16. Thank you, Lord. Ranoko sotaba. Zazuna na shane paranos kotopelede. Matthew chapter 4. Verse 16. Thank you, Sister Hadiza. Praise God. The people. Thank you, Lord. Praise God. Praise God. The people who sat in darkness have seen a great light. Nakupa nanega edabarada. The people who sat in darkness have seen a great light. The people who sat in darkness, we were there, Ephesians 2 tells us. The people who sat in darkness have seen a great light. And upon those who sat in the region and shadow of death, light has dawned. Matukoto, Zali Paratosh, Mera Notada. Hallelujah, praise God. We once sat in darkness. We once sat in the region and shadow of death. Praise God. Hallelujah. Glory to God. Matonotobe igadadadaba zuzu alikatoba. Hallelujah. Praise God. Good news is that light has come. Light has come. Praise God. Hallelujah. Light has come. We are not searching for it. We are not looking for light. Praise God. We have seen the light. We have seen the light. The name of this light has a name. The name of this light is Jesus. Praise God. The name of this light is Jesus. We have seen the light. Praise God. Light has come. Praise God. This light shines in our hearts. Kotoperata. Zuzuzu manaka topelede. Jante bronosu toperata. Oh, praise God. The name of this light is Jesus. Glory to God. Hallelujah. This light has come. This light has come. Glory to God. Hallelujah. Praise God. Hallelujah. Praise God. Thank you, Jesus. Thank you, Jesus. Thank you, Jesus. John chapter 1 tells us verse 4 and 5. In him was life. And the life was the light of man. Praise God. In him was life. And this life. Hallelujah, hallelujah. This life was the light of man, and the light shines in darkness, and darkness did not comprehend it. Darkness cannot stop this light. This light is Jesus. Praise God. In him, praise God. In him, rato soto, zuzu zuzu, elenda maroto, egadaba. Hallelujah. We have seen the light, and because this light is in us, praise God, hallelujah. The light now shines through us. This light now shines through us. Through our union with Christ, we beam this light. We shine this light wherever we go. We shine this light wherever we go. Father, we give you praise. Thank you, Lord. Thank you, Lord. Thank you, Lord. Thank you, Lord. Me rotokotoba. Zuzu zuzu redekatopa. Jintalade rotokotoperete. In the name of Jesus. Praise God. Hallelujah. Hallelujah. Ephesians 5 and verse 8. Ephesians 5 and verse 8. New King James. Ephesians 5 and verse 8. For you were once darkness. You were once darkness. He didn't even say you were in darkness. He said you were darkness yourself. Praise God. You were once darkness, but now you are light in the Lord. Praise God. Now you are light in the Lord. You are light in the Lord. He said, walk as children of light. Walk with this consciousness. Be conscious that you are light. Be conscious that you are light. Praise God. Hallelujah. Glory to God. Things start working when you walk in. Praise God. Things start working when you walk in because you are light. Praise God. You were once darkness, but it has changed. Hallelujah. The trajectory has changed. Praise God. You are now light in the Lord. You are now light. I am now light. Praise God. I am now light. Praise God. And I walk as a child of light. I walk as a child of light. Praise God. Hallelujah. He said, walk as children of light. Maratoko perene zuzu zabaratopa engande bronosko tobalia. I am light. Praise God. I am light in the Lord. He says, but now, praise God. Hallelujah. Now you are light. Praise God. Hallelujah. Now you are light in the Lord. You are light in the Lord. You are light in the Lord. You shine wherever you go. You shine in your community. You shine in your family. You shine in the ministry. You shine in the community. You shine at your job. You shine on your business. You shine in the school. Everywhere you go, you shine because you are light. You are light. Praise God. You are light. Praise God. In the Lord. Walk as one. Praise God. You were darkness, yes, but now you are light. Praise God. We are thanking God, people of God. Hallelujah. For this great transition. Praise God. Hallelujah. Let's thank God for this great transition. Darkness is no longer our identity. Glory to God. Darkness is not your identity. Praise God. Darkness is not your identity. You are the light. You are light. You are light. Praise God. You are light in the Lord. Praise God. We walk in this consciousness. We walk in this knowing in the name of Jesus. Praise God. Glory to God. His life is in us. In the name of Jesus, his glory is upon us. His light shines through us. In the name of Jesus. Praise God. Praise God. Praise God. Praise God. Praise God. Rato soto brano shoto balada. Ronto brondos kotalia, manto berete, rando gozuzu maleka tom bronto kushutelia. Oh, glory to God. Thank you, Jesus. We have seen the light. We are the light. Praise God. And through our lives, your glory is seen through us. Your glory is seen through us. Through me, Lord, your glory is seen. Men see my walk, my good works, and they glorify you. You are the source. You are the source of this good thing. You are the source of this good thing. You are the source of light. In your light, Lord, we see light. Maratokotope. In your light, Lord, I see light. In your light, I shine. In your light, I shine. In your light, I shine. In your light, I shine. In your light, I shine. Darkness has nothing on me. Praise God. Darkness has nothing on you. Darkness has nothing on you. In the name of Jesus, I rebuke that depression. I rebuke that heaviness. I rebuke that depression. I rebuke that spirit of heaviness. Be lifted in that family now. In the name of Jesus, be lifted from that shoulders now. In the name of Jesus, glory to God. Thank you, Lord. Thank you, Lord. Thank you, Lord. Thank you, Lord. Thank you, Lord. rato kosoto. Hallelujah. There is a way out. You are seeing the way. You are seeing the way. The light of God has come. No more confusion. No more strandedness. No more stagnation. And no more retrogression. In the name of Jesus. Zukata barata shinta labarato susutu susupalade ingando berede radaba montobelede shata. In the name of Jesus, glory to God. Thank you, Lord. Praise God. Colossians 1 verse 13. Colossians 1 verse 13. Praise God. Colossians 1 verse 13. You know, we were helpless. Yes, we were. We were helpless. John captured it very well in Revelation. Praise God. He says, no human, nobody was found worthy to open the seal. And that was why he was weeping. He wept. He wept. Because nobody was found worthy. We were helpless. Devil had us where he wanted. He had us where he wanted. Ephesians 2 says we are children of disobedience. Praise God. We were children of disobedience. Praise God. Hallelujah. Praise God. Thank you, Jesus. But Jesus came. Jesus came. Jesus came. Jesus came. Praise God. Colossians 1:13. He has delivered us. This is not promissory. This is not futuristic. He is in the past. He has delivered us from the power of darkness and conveyed us into the kingdom of the Son of His love. Praise God. Some translations say the kingdom of His dear Son. Some says kingdom of His light. Praise God. Glory to God. Praise God. He has delivered us, liberated us, set us free from the power of darkness and conveyed us. That's a transition. Praise God. We've moved from death to life. Praise God. From darkness to light. Into the kingdom of the Son of His love. Thank you, Lord. Thank you, Lord. I want us to bless God. Thank God. Thank God for delivering us from darkness. Praise God. You are out of darkness. You are out of darkness. You are out of darkness. You've been delivered. You've been delivered. You've been delivered. Thank you, Lord. Thank you, Lord. Darkness has no jurisdiction over us. It has no rights over us. Darkness has no jurisdiction over your life. In the name of Jesus, we are delivered. We've been delivered. Brought into the kingdom of light, into the kingdom of God, into the kingdom of love. Rato koto zuzuzuma antelea roto perete gezunto barada shete. I have been delivered. I have been delivered. I belong to the kingdom of light. Darkness has dominion over me. I have been delivered from the kingdom of darkness. I've been translated into light. I stay in light now. Light has come. Roto palade. Somebody give God praise. Thank God. Thank God. Thank God. Thank God. Praise God. Hallelujah. Praise God. Hallelujah. Thank God. Thank God. Thank God. Thank God. Praise God. I love the way it's captured. By the way, Matthew 4:16 that we read earlier is a fulfillment of a prophecy said in Isaiah. Praise God. The people that dwell in darkness have seen light. I want us to thank God that we have seen great light. I love that qualification. Praise God. The light we have is not just ordinary light. It's not just the mere light. This is great light. Praise God. It's beyond civilization. Civilization is part of it. But it's beyond civilization. Praise God. It's revelational. Praise God. I want us to thank God. We have seen the great light. We have seen the great light. Praise God. We have seen the great light. Hallelujah. Praise God. Thank you, Lord. Thank you, Lord. Your light has dawned upon us. Praise God. Thank you, Lord, for revealing Jesus. Praise God. The revelation of Jesus is the revelation of this great light. Thank you, Lord. We have seen the great light. Praise God. Hallelujah. Praise God. Glory to God. Somebody thank God that your eyes are open to the gospel. Your eyes, that is that revelation. Praise God. Your eyes are open to Jesus. Praise God. The revelation of Jesus has become your reality. Praise God. You know, you don't know how powerful this is. Sometimes we don't know how powerful this is. This was what Jesus saw. And he lifted up his hand and thank the Father. Say, Father, thank you. Praise God. Father, thank you. You hid these from the wise and the prudent of this world, and it pleased you to reveal it. It's revelation. Reveal it to babes. Reveal it to children. Praise God. To the people who they called no entities. It pleased you to reveal this to them. Lord, thank you. I want us to bless God. Thank God. Thank God. Thank God. Join me. Thank God that we have seen the great light. We have seen the great light. Praise God. I have seen the light. You know that song? I have seen the light of God. Praise God. Hallelujah. I have seen the light. Jesus is the light. Glory to God. I have seen the light. I will never walk in darkness again. Praise God. I will never walk in darkness. Declare that. You will never walk in darkness. And I say to some person on this call this morning, your generation will never walk in darkness. Generations after you will never walk in darkness. You've brought in the light. You've brought in the light. It will transcend generations. Praise God. It will go beyond your generation. Praise God. In the name of Jesus, we have seen the light. We have seen the light. We will never walk in darkness again. We will never walk in darkness again. Thank you, Lord. Praise God for the light of the gospel. Thank you. Thank you, Lord Jesus. Thank you, Lord Jesus. Ratakato. Egabara no sombrondo soparate. Ikate zuzu recoparato. Jantali koto merete. Engomberento mataka sutope. In the name of Jesus, we thank you, Lord. Oh, praise God. Thank you, Lord. By the Spirit of God, we dismantle every scheme, plot, every association, evil gathering against you, every consultation in the kingdom of darkness against you. By the Spirit of God, let there be light in that space. Now, Zukatu Zalate Rutume Anozane Shata. We confuse their language right now. The clear light to shine in that darkness. In the name of Jesus. Zukatatoto. Inkanto balade. Rekoto melede. Zunta nebra no shotikade. Every gang up. Every association. Every evil gathering. Or every form of conspiracy against you. Your destiny. Your career. Your business. Your marriage, your life, your ministry. Declare them scattered now in the name of Jesus. It will not stand. Only God's counsel over you will stand. In the name of Jesus. Thank you, Lord. Thank you, Lord. Thank you, Lord. Thank you, Lord. Thank you, Lord. Oh, glory to God. Oh, hallelujah. Thank you, Jesus. 2 Corinthians chapter 4 verse 6. Praise God. 2 Corinthians chapter 4 verse 6. Saints, don't make light of spiritual things. The spiritual things rules and controls the natural. It's not just a cliche. It's not just words. It's so true. It's so real. Colossians. 2 Corinthians, rather. 2 Corinthians chapter 4 and verse 6. Shana Barata. Hallelujah. 2 Corinthians chapter 4 and verse 6. New King James is fine. He said, for it is God. Thank you, Sister Hadiza. It is God who commanded light to shine out of darkness. Are you seeing that? He commanded light to shine out of darkness. Who has shone in our hearts to give the light of the knowledge of God. Hallelujah. Give the light of the knowledge of the glory of God in the face of Jesus Christ, praise God, commanded light to shine out of darkness. Praise God. Hallelujah. Praise God. Our heart is illuminated. Light shines in our hearts. Light shines in our hearts. Praise God. Light shines in our hearts. Glory to God. Light shines in our hearts. Somebody give God praise. Praise God. You are never confused. I am never confused. I am never stranded. Praise God. I am never stranded. Jesus was faced with one complex matter, complex issue. How do you feed 5,000 hungry men after a meeting? And what you have was 5 loaves and 2 fish. Praise God. The Bible says he asked them, where can we get something to feed them? He himself knows what. He knew what to do. He knew what to do. He knew what to do. That's the wisdom of God. This light comes with wisdom. Praise God. That's the wisdom of God. That's the wisdom of God. Your heart is illuminated. Praise God. Hallelujah. Your light is illuminated. Godly counsel, godly wisdom. Praise God. Godly direction is in your heart. Your age doesn't come into place here. Praise God. Hallelujah. Your education qualification doesn't come into place here. The wisdom of God is with you. Your exposure is little or nothing here. Praise God. The wisdom of God is with you. That decision, you will decide what God has decided, praise God, because his light shines in your heart, praise God. His light shines in your heart. Somebody give God praise, hallelujah. You know, I say it, we say it, and it's so powerful. When he gave you the Holy Spirit, he gave you everything. You can never be stranded, praise God. The Holy Spirit is always there to help. No matter the complexity of the issue, no matter the complexity, no matter how tight the situations are, hallelujah, he will whisper to you. He will tell you what to do. He will guide you. He will give you a word in season. He will favor you. He will make a way to escape. Praise God. You will never be stranded. You can never be trapped. You are a child of God. The light of God is in you. Even in darkness, light will come. Even in darkness, the people that sat in darkness, praise God, light has come. Light has come. We see the light out of that situation. You are coming out bigger, better, stronger in the name of Jesus. Hallelujah. Praise God. I don't know how, but I know he will. Praise God. I don't have the details, but I can assure you he will come through for you. Praise God. He will come through for you in the name of Jesus. My heart is illuminated. Praise God. Hallelujah. Praise God. Hallelujah. My heart is illuminated. Praise God. Hallelujah. Glory to God. Glory to God. Glory to God. Glory to God. Thank you. Only good news. Only good news. Only good news. Only good news you should expect. Only good news has come. Only good news will come in the name of Jesus. Praise God. Praise God. Hallelujah. Glory to Jesus. Thank you, Lord. Thank you, Lord. Oh, praise God. My heart is full of gratitude. Full of gratitude. Full of gratitude. Thank you, Jesus. Oh, praise God. Hallelujah. Praise God. Praise God. Thank you, Lord. Somebody shouted me, thank you, Jesus. Somebody shouted me, thank you, Jesus. Praise God. Shout with me, thank you, Jesus. Praise God. Shout with me, thank you, Jesus. Praise God. Shout with me, thank you, Jesus. Shout with me, thank you, Jesus. Thank you, Lord. Thank you, Lord. Hallelujah. Praise God. Hallelujah. They have perfected the plan, but God has dismantled it. Praise God. They have perfected the plan, the plot, but God has dismantled it. Praise God. God has dismantled it. Praise God. God has dismantled it. God has dismantled it. Praise God. God has dismantled it. The light of God shone in that darkness. Praise God. There is confusion in that camp. There is confusion in that camp. There is confusion in that camp. In the name of Jesus. Praise God. Hallelujah. Praise God. Praise God. That counsel has been turned into foolishness. That counsel that was once received has been considered foolish. That counsel against you that was once received has been considered foolishness in the name of Jesus. Praise God. Praise God. Praise God. Thank you, Jesus. Thank you, Lord. Thank you, Lord. Thank you, Lord. We read this scripture earlier. Praise God. Let me read it. Let's read it now from the Passion Translation. TPT. Ephesians chapter 5 and verse 8. You are more than a conqueror. You are more than a conqueror. Praise God. You are more than a conqueror. You are more than a conqueror. Praise God. You are more than a conqueror. Praise God. You are more than a conqueror. Praise God. Ephesians chapter 5 verse 8. TPT. The Passion Translation. Ephesians 5 and verse 8. The Passion Translation. It says once. Praise God. Glory to God. Thank you, Jesus. Once. Your life was full of sin's darkness. Your life was full of sin's darkness. Once, your life was full of sin's darkness. But now, but now, you have the very light of our Lord shining through you because of your union with him. Your mission, this is now your assignment. This is now your mission. This is now your responsibility. It says your mission is to live as children flooded with his revelation light. So don't go there like one in darkness. You are not. Your path is to demonstrate, is to show forth as a child flooded, flooded with his revelation light. Zuzuna nakapa. Jani koto perete. Zukoto melagada. Shato parato. Ze koto mbronto kosunta nagadish. Remado baranto koto mbrono kosuta there. Praise God. Hallelujah. Praise God. I celebrate your new identity. I celebrate your new identity. Glory to God. I celebrate today your new identity. Glory to God. The miracle of this new identity is worth celebrating. Praise God. We are once in darkness, but now we are the light of the Lord. Praise God. We are the light in the Lord. We are the light of God. Praise God. Praise God. I am the light. I am the light. I am light in the Lord. Praise God. Hallelujah. Praise God. Hallelujah. Glory to God. I think light. Hear me, people of God. I think light. I walk in light. I manifest light. Praise God. What a confession to make here. Praise God. I am light in the Lord. Praise God. I am light in the Lord. I think light. I walk in light. And I manifest light. Praise God. Hallelujah. I think light. Praise God. I think light. I think light. Thank you, Jesus. Praise God. Hallelujah. Praise God. As a child of God, let me say this as impressed in my spirit. As a child, I'm sure you don't do it. As a child of God, you can never think evil of somebody. You can never think it. You can never. It is not you. You think light. You think light. Don't dare think evil. Don't dare think bad of somebody. Praise God. Don't think evil of somebody. Don't think bad of somebody. Don't think evil of somebody. No, you are light. You think light. Praise God. You think light. Praise God. Every good and perfect gift comes from above, from the Father of light. Hallelujah. In him, there is no variableness, no shadow of turning. We think light. We walk in light. We manifest light. Praise God. We manifest light. Leave the wicked ones. They should plot their wickedness. It will not come near you. 1,000 will fall on your side, 10,000 on your left hand. It will not come near you. It will not come near you. What you will hear will be the reward of the wicked. That's what you will hear. You will hear their reward. You will hear good news. Praise God. Hallelujah. He brought you out of a miry clay. Set your feet upon the rock to stand. He put a new song in your mouth. Thank you, Lord Jesus. For all you have done, praise God. God's glory is seen upon you. God's glory is revealed in you. In the name of Jesus. Glory, glory, glory, glory to God. Thank you, Jesus. Hallelujah. Hallelujah. Glory, glory. Thank you, Jesus. Thank you, Jesus. Thank you, Jesus. Psalm 126 and verse 3. Psalm 126 and verse 3. You cannot be hidden. You cannot. No more. You will never be hidden. Psalm 126 and verse 3. Praise God. Thank you, Jesus. The Lord has done great

things for us, and we are glad. Can you see what the Lord has done? Praise God. Can you see what the Lord has done? The Lord has done great things for us. The Lord has done great things for us, and we are glad. Praise God. And we are glad. And we are glad. We are grateful people. We are grateful people. We are not ingrates. We are grateful. I will never be ungrateful to you, Lord. I will never be ungrateful to you, Lord. You've done great things. You've done great things. You've done great things for me. You've done great things for us. Lord, we are glad. Lord, we are glad. I beg you. I beg you. Please stop complaining. The Lord has been good to you. The Lord has been good to you. Praise God. Those who observe lying vanities forsake their own mercy. We are not those. We are not those, praise God, who observe lying vanities and forsake their own mercies. We are not those, praise God. Hallelujah. We are of those who know and see that the Lord has done great things. We've seen the evidence of God's goodness. We've seen the evidence of his goodness. And we are glad. We serve God cheerfully. We serve God with excitement. Praise God. Hallelujah. We serve God with confidence. We serve God because we know he's real. Praise God. Oh, glory to God. I was glad when they said to me, let us go to the house of God. We serve him with excitement. Praise God. Oh, glory to God. We are fully committed because we know he's done so much for us. He's done so much for us. He's done so much for us. Thank you, Jesus. Thank you, Jesus. Thank you, Jesus. He's done so much for us. Stop looking at what the devil is doing. Focus on what God has done. Praise God. That's what Jesus told them. Praise God. That's what Jesus told them. He said, look instead for what God has done. Stop looking at what the devil is doing. Stop looking at what the devil is doing. Wherever you see the devil do something, God has done much more. It depends on what you choose to see. I choose to see the doings of the Lord. Marvelous in my eyes. Glory to God. Thank you, Lord Jesus. The Lord has done great things for us. Remember, it was the hidden who started it. Because what God has done is so evident. It's very obvious. The heathen started saying the Lord has done great things for them. And we told them, yes, he's done great things for us. And we are glad. We are glad. We are glad. We are glad. We are glad. We are here to show gratitude. Thank you, Lord Jesus. Thank you, Lord Jesus. Praise God. Thank you, Lord Jesus. Thank you, Lord Jesus. Thank you. Don't be afraid of darkness. Darkness is simply the absence of light. Praise God. Once there is light, darkness disappears. Don't be afraid of darkness. Praise God. Don't be afraid of darkness. Don't be afraid of darkness. Praise God. It cannot overcome your light. It cannot overcome your light. It cannot overcome. Sometimes it looks like heat, but trust me, it's temporal. Once the light comes up and the light has come, praise God, darkness disappears in the name of Jesus. Somebody help me. Just bless God. Bless God. Praise God. This prayer this morning has been prophetic. The Lord has just ministered to our heart and soul. Praise God. And body as well. Praise God. We give God praise. We give God praise. Thank you, Lord Jesus. Thank you, Lord Jesus. Praise God. Thank you, Lord Jesus. Thank you, Lord Jesus. Thank you. Thank you. Thank you. Thank you. Thank you. Thank you. Marotoko soto belede. Legada. Thank you, Lord. Thank you, Lord. Thank you, Lord. Thank you, Lord. The light and glory of God touches everything that concerns us. God's beauty is upon us. Praise God. The beauty of the Lord our God is upon us. The beauty of the Lord is upon us. Praise God. Hallelujah. Praise God. What concerns you, the thing that relates to you, the

are falling to you in pleasant places. You have a goodly heritage. In the name of Jesus, praise God. Hallelujah. We are changed, transformed from one level of glory to another level of glory. In the name of Jesus, praise God. Thank you, Lord Jesus. It's becoming clearer. We are becoming stronger and we are becoming more visible. In the name of Jesus, you will be noticed. You will be seen. You will be heard. In the name of Jesus, praise God. Glory to God. The light of God in you will point people to Jesus. Praise God. You will reconcile man. You will reconcile man. Praise God. Where you are planted, you will shine there. Praise God. You will shine there through words. You will shine there through conducts. You will shine there through your character, through the results God will give to you. Praise God. Through the results in your hand, through the harvest with you, people will experience Jesus. Thank you, Lord Jesus. We thank you, Lord. We thank you, Lord. We thank you, Lord. In the name of Jesus, praise God. Hallelujah. Last of today, I read Isaiah 40, verse 5. The glory of the Lord shall be revealed, and all flesh shall see it together. The glory of the Lord will be seen upon you, will be revealed in you, praise God. The glory of the Lord is revealed in you, and all flesh shall see it together. It will not be denied. In the name of Jesus, amen, amen, amen, amen, and amen. What a mighty God. What a glorious God. Thank you, Lord Jesus. Thank you, Lord Jesus. Thank you, Lord Jesus. Ratoko sotobe. Saints, join me as we take this confession today. The glory of the Lord shall be revealed, and all flesh shall see it together. Praise God. From the mouth of the Lord hath... For the mouth of the Lord has spoken this in the name of Jesus. Glory to Jesus. Glory to Jesus. Saints, join me as we take our confession for today. Join me as we make this declaration. Praise God. Hallelujah. Thank you, Lord Jesus. Thank you, Lord Jesus. Thank you, Lord Jesus. The glory will be seen. The light has dawned. We have seen the light. We are light in the Lord. Christ in us, the hope of glory. We arise and we shine. Our families will show it. Our businesses will show it. Our careers will show it. Our health will show it. Our children will show it. Our church will show it. Everything that concerns us will carry the evidence of His grace. Men will see it. Men will know. Men and our Father will be glorified. This is our testimony. We were once darkness, but now we are light in the Lord. And everywhere we go, the glory will be seen. In Jesus' glorious name we pray. Amen, amen, and amen. Praise God. Happy birthday to you, Brother Ralph Ogadema. Today is your birthday. We celebrate you today. We pray God's grace, God's blessing, God's manifestation rest on you mightily in the name of Jesus. Amen and amen. Happy birthday once again to you, Brother Ralph. It's well with you in Jesus' name. Saints, thank you for being part of this prayer today. I want to specially invite you to a special Thanksgiving service. 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We'll come together to praise. We are grateful people. Grateful people. 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

and I'm excited to be with you this morning. Whenever I get to think about the goodness of our God, I cannot but celebrate that we can call him Father. He's our Father and we are his children. What a great God we serve. Some time ago, I heard the story of a young woman who was passing through some difficult situation in her marriage. In the first 2 years of the marriage, she had 3 miscarriages. Despite that situation, she made God the center of her life and chose to lay aside the issues that were confronting her. It is interesting to note that no one around except her immediate family and every close friend knew what she was going through. She remained joyful, serving fervently in the house of the Lord. Today, she's a joyful mother of a baby boy because she judged God faithful. Even when the challenges and pressure from the family could have turned her life upside down, she stood on the word of God. I want you to know that that problem you are going through may seem like a heavy burden, but it's a little thing in the eyes of our God. He will perfect that situation by just a word from his lips. Open your mouth and declare it. Speak to that situation daily, and you shall have that which you desire. The Lord shall fill your mouth with testimonies.

join me this morning. Let's make this declaration of God's word into our lives. Remember, his words are spirit and they are life. The Lord is my light and my salvation. Whom shall I fear? The Lord is the strength of my life. Of whom shall I be afraid? When the wicked, even my enemies and my foes, came up to eat up my flesh, they stumbled and fell. Though an host should encamp against me, my heart shall not fear. Though war should rise against me, in this will I be confident. I have overcome by the blood of the Lamb and the word of my testimony. Therefore no weapon formed against me shall prosper, and every tongue that shall rise against me in judgment I condemn. For my shame I shall have double, and for my confusion I will rejoice in my portion. Therefore in my land I shall possess the double, and everlasting joy shall be unto me. Because I serve the Lord, he shall bless my bread and my water, and he will take sickness away from me. There shall nothing cut their young, nor be barren in my land. The number of my days I will fulfill. The word of the Lord that has gone forth out of his mouth concerning me, he shall not return unto him void. He shall accomplish that in which he pleases, and prosper in the things whereunto he has sent it. I shall go out with joy, and be led forth with peace. The mountains and the hills shall break forth before me into singing. The trees of the field will clap their hands. My light shall break forth as the morning, and my health shall spring forth speedily, and my righteousness shall go before me, and the glory of the Lord shall be my reward. Every day and in every way, I am getting better, spiritually, physically, financially, mentally, morally, and all my endeavors. I am called for a purpose. I will fulfill purpose. I will arrive at God's ordained destiny for my life. Nothing will cut me short. I will make a formidable impact in my world for the kingdom.

Our scripture for today is taken from Psalm 37 verses 4 and 6. Psalm 37 verses 4 and 6. Delight thyself also in the Lord, and he shall give thee the desires of thy heart. Commit thy way unto the Lord, trust also in him, he shall bring it to pass. And he shall bring forth thy righteousness as the light, and thy judgment as the noonday. Don't ever forget this. There is power in the word of God. Let us pray. Father, I pray for these ones. I remember especially as many as are looking up to you for the fruit of the womb. I command barrenness to cease right now in these lives.

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Trem, power in the Word.

0: Good morning. It is a great and a mighty day that the Lord has made, and we will rejoice and we will be glad in it. Hope you slept well, and hope the entire family also did sleep well. Welcome to Wisdom for the Day. Wisdom for the Day, the daily devotional of the Redeemed Evangelical Mission Trem. It is offered by the presiding bishop of Trem, Dr. Mike Okonkwo, and it is reviewed by Pastor Chinwendu Yvonne Obiwankwo. This is for Friday, 28 August 2026, with the topic, Beware of Tares. Our foundation scripture is taken from Matthew chapter 13, verse 24 and 25. Matthew 13, 24 and 25, the King James Version says, "Another parable put he forth unto them, saying, The kingdom of heaven is likened unto a man who sowed good seed in his field. But while men slept, his enemy came and sowed tares among the wheat and went his way." Many of us are facing situations that we never imagined or expected would ever happen. You expect God to show you his strong and mighty hand in your situation. You sowed good seeds, raised your children well, yet you are facing challenges with them. In your unguarded moment, when they are sleeping, the enemy came and sowed tares quietly among the good seed and went his way. In verse 26 and 27 of the same chapter, Matthew 13, it says, "But the blade was sprung up and brought forth fruit. Then appears the tares also. So the servants of the householder came and said unto him, Sir, did we not sow good seed in this field? Why there is there tares?" In other words, where is this challenge coming from? We expected a great harvest. So what went wrong? When things go wrong or unexpected things happen, some people argue that maybe God is angry with the church or judging the world. The last time I checked, the Bible says that the thief comes to steal and to destroy. But Jesus came that we might have an abundant life. Therefore, you will not have death, sickness, tragedy, or misfortune. You must have life. Exercise dominion as an authorized agent in the kingdom of God. In Matthew chapter 13 verse 28, it is written, "An enemy has done this." The servant said unto him, "Wilt thou now go and gather them up?" Why do you want to put a hand in a situation where you don't know what to do, rather than seek someone who knows what to do? You will be shocked by the number of people who give all kinds of predictions and suggestions, proffering solutions to situations they know nothing about. It is an enemy that has done this. Jesus is the only one who has the authority to stop the enemy, because he came to destroy the works of the devil. So beware of tares. Beware of tares, for the master knows what to do. God bless you. Further reading, Matthew 13, 24 to 30. Matthew 13, 24 to 30. 1 Peter 5, verse 8. 1 Peter 5, verse 8. It is time for daily confession. This is a time where we use the word of God to create and frame the world that we want. You do this with every sense of belief, not doubting in your heart, but knowing that every word of God is full of power. So with that understanding, I want you to decree after me. In this year 2026, I am settled. I am 1,000 times more. Yes, indeed, God's decree. Things are happening for me so fast. I won't be able to keep up. And everywhere I look, blessings. Blessings pouring off the mountains and hills for me. It is my time of restoration. Everything that the locust, the cankerworm, the palmerworm has stolen from me is restored unto me. I pursue, overtake, and recover all. The Lord is indeed mindful of me. He blesses me and increases me and my children more and more. The young lions do lack and suffer hunger. But because I seek the Lord, I lack no good thing. The Lord delights in my prosperity, and Abraham's blessings are mine. I am a firm believer in the word of God, and I know that whatever the word cannot give me does not exist, and I do not need it. I stand boldly on the word of God, and the word will produce in my life. Therefore, I'm convinced beyond every shadow of doubt that every word of prophecy and every declaration that has been made over my life this year for good will come to pass. I live under an open heaven, and I am an overcomer. I'm a follower of Christ, therefore I'm committed to excellence in all I do. I am a diligent worker, and I'm dedicated to service in full understanding of God's call upon my life. I achieve results because God prospers the works of my hand. I treat everyone who comes in contact with me with courtesy. I let the light of God shine through me because I'm the extension of God to my world. Every day and in every way, I'm getting better, spiritually, physically, financially, mentally, morally, and in all my endeavors. I am called for a purpose. I will fulfill this purpose, and I will arrive at God's ordained destiny for my life. Nothing will cut me short. I will make a formidable impact in my world for the kingdom. Therefore, I declare boldly that as I go about my assignment this week, favor will attend my ways. I attract favor everywhere I go. Evil bows before me. The wicked bows at my gate. Everywhere I go this week, I carry the goodness of God because there is power in the word of God. Amen, amen, amen, and amen. God has put you where you are for the singular purpose for you to rule and reign in that place. So today I charge you to take charge. And while at it, no, forget that you are settled. God bless you.
1: I shall receive it now.
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0: This is your world. I'm just living in it. Before you said hoping, you don't have to hope. When it comes to a fact, knowing that you're in it.
1: And God's in it.
0: Isn't that what you're saying?
1: Yeah.
0: Yeah. But why hope? No.
1: Okay.

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All right, excellent morning, excellent afternoon, or excellent evening, depending on what time this beautiful, beautiful voice is reaching you. Talking about hyping myself. It's a great day, and this is Communication and Etiquette with your diction coach, Reggie Panache, on Nigeria's best online radio station, Grace Impact Radio. Like we'd always say, thank God it's Friday. I am your host, of course, the Diction Coach, Reggie Panache, and I'm excited to say Happy New Month for those of you that have not said that to. So Happy New Month wherever you are. This month, I'm starting on a very, very high note, and it has to do with something that has been on the front burner of Nigeria's social media and, of course, mainstream media in the for a while. This is talking about a topic that is so run away from, as it were, if there's a way to go about saying it that way. A lot of people are so afraid touching it. It's touchy and it's very sensitive, yet very important if we want to have a healthy society. I have one of the warriors that, you know, is a spearhead when it comes to sexual abuse of people, generally speaking, females, let me put it that way. But of late, we've been seeing experiences of younger children more and more. And this is what we're going to talk about. And so what is today's topic? Sexual abuse, safeguarding our children through right communication. So you see, I'm sure someone is already asking, what has the Diction Coach got to do with this? It's all about communication. And we feel that there is a gap in the communication space that has not been covered, and we need to cover it. My guest is a warrior, but I'll take a break a little bit for all of us that are just taking a sip. I know that the children are on midterm break, so increase the volume of your radio if you are there. We need our children to listen and to gain, because it's very important that information cascades from the top to the bottom. I still remain your diction coach, Reggie Panache. I'll be back shortly.

0: So welcome back. If you're joining us, this is Communication and Etiquette with your addiction coach, Reggie Panache, on this beautiful Friday morning. And of course, on Grace Impact Radio, Nigeria's best online radio station with word, music and entertainment. Now, this is all about my guest. I must tell you who she is before I properly allow her to speak. Antonia Ojenagbon, fondly known as the Golden Girl, is a Nigerian survivor's advocate and founder of the Tonia Bruce Bot Not Broken Foundation, an organization to support survivors of sexual and gender-based violence through healing, justice, and empowerment. A survivor herself, Antonia transforms pain into purpose, giving hope to others and reminding us that though we may be bruised, we are not broken. So, ladies and gentlemen, if your hands, wherever you are, just say, give a clap. If you're online, please, I want to see your hands coming up. So, welcome, welcome, Antonia. I'm so, so excited to have you. How do you do, ma'am?
1: I'm fine, thank you, ma'am. Good morning, ma'am.
0: That thank strong voice, that strong voice, anytime I do.
1: Thank you very much for the invite. Thank you very much.
0: I thank you more for accepting it even to come. You know, waking up early in the morning is not that, not everybody is a morning person. That you woke up means a lot to us. So we're glad to have you. All right, let's start this quickly. And why? Because I want to maximize time. I'm sure people will want to ask questions. So listeners, wherever you are, if you have a question, you have a comment, we're so willing, just juice everything out of her because we need, she stands out. Now, did I even add that she's a TEDx, you know, speaker? She actually had one last week, isn't it? You had one last week. So you can imagine, she's such a brave woman, calm, cool, collected, but a fighter. She is a fighter. Now, let me give you a story. Let's start with the story. While I was growing up, I think I was 9 or 8 years back in the day in the north, my mommy was into trading different types. But one of the things that my mommy sold was kunu. It's not today. My mommy's kunu is the best. I make it actually. I wish I could add, and I'm thinking of starting to do, I mean, selling some of it. My mom could make. So, yeah. So some people would ask for 5 liters, 6 liters. In fact, people ask for up to 10 liters of that kunu. And then there's this particular young man back in the day, you know, when I put my mind back, I remember he should have been up to 30 years or 20 something years. I also believe that he was married back in Kaduna Polytechnic, but he was our neighbor. And then he would ask for, you know, some good quantity of kunu. And so my mommy considered him as her premium customer. And whenever he asks for it, my mom would call me, go and give him. I had a good relationship with my father and my mom. So we knew a lot of things at me and my siblings. We knew a lot of things so early. Being a clergyman, we thank God for him. And I don't think it's because he's a clergyman. My father and my mom, they were intentional about raising us. God bless their souls. This person, when my mom asked me to go, I noticed it wasn't the usual, oh, coming. At first, I would go. It went on for weeks. I would drop it back. Anytime I leave his presence, I knew that something was wrong. There was something consistent about him. He would barely be coming when he would tell my mom, okay, mommy, bring mama, bring the kunu. And by the time I get there, he was always having a towel. I would knock at the door and he would insist that I could come in. I would tell him no, because I knew that wearing a towel wasn't just regular for someone to collect something from me. I didn't need to be told. We were raised like that. But this particular day, he went a little bit. I think he thought I was smart and he wanted to outsmart me. I was just 9. And then he insisted I should come into the room. And I did. But he asked me to go further to the next room to drop it because he was not too dressed. I was reluctant, but I thought I didn't have any choice. So I moved. This man wanted to act funny. I had always been a sports girl. I jumped out and I left. But you know, the interesting thing, I didn't even tell my mom. But I reacted. The very next day he came and wanted it, I told my mom categorically that I wasn't going to go and give him. She should send someone else. And my mommy felt I was defiant, but my mommy was so sensitive that day. She didn't put, she chose to be doing it herself. So my mommy continued until he left Kaduna Polytechnic. And you know what? He had to be a premium customer. Me and him had, we had an unwritten code. He knew I knew what he was up to. He knew. And so we left it like that. That was my experience. You know, fast tracking it today, I now began to realize this has been there all the while. And so we get to hear stories. And today we're talking about communicating. Let me ask you, I'm going to give you the chance because I've done all the talking now. I'm going to give you the chance. What brought about you fighting? Because just recently you are insisting on Ochanya. We might not say something so much because if it's in court, of course, the rules are just leave it there. But you picked up a Ochanya's case, of course, and you've picked so many others. But this has been on the front burner. What is wrong with the communication? Are we not saying something rightly? Maybe parents now, because we bashed parents in the past, and I'm giving you a story of a, I'm 54 years old today. I had a mother that understood that. So when I hear of parents back in the day, don't I wonder? So my question is, what is wrong these days? Why is it that rampant?
1: I don't think it is that rampant. I think that the advent of social media is amplifying what used to be kept as a secret. Sadly, we bashed our parents who didn't know better, who didn't have the kind of education and enlightenment that we have. But we're also making the same mistakes they made. Because I'm also wondering what exactly is going on. But from the work that I do, I found out that this thing has been happening. And we thought that we were going to be able to curb it. But the more you try to curb this high-headed monster, it's, I don't know, it's just coming back to your face. I will tell you something. Like, you know, I'm an event caterer. As I was coming back from an event yesterday, I got two calls. One of them is a minor who was raped in the Okoko part of Lagos. Another one is already in the news. A young girl, 22 years old, who was raped and killed inside her house in Port Harcourt. So you're wondering, what is going on? We have communication, we have messages, we have the internet. So much is being said about this menace, but it has refused to stop. I think that until we begin to punish people for bad behavior so that it can serve as a deterrent to others, we might not likely get anywhere. You mentioned the case of Ochanya. The case has been reopened, so we'll really not talk about it. But if the perpetrator of that case had been convicted, I don't think we'll be where we are today. I do not think so. I go to court with survivors, and I'm not a lawyer. So I just know part of the law because I read a lot about the laws just to be abreast because of the work that I do. But sometimes when I go to court, I just start shaking. I get to the extent of physically jerking in court, and I'm crying because I'm just wondering the re-traumatization. I will tell you something that happened in court exactly 3 weeks ago. A 13-year-old girl was in her mother's house in this Lagos. A pastor came into the house, told her he wanted to give her food to give the mother because his brother was having a naming ceremony at the next compound. And he lured this, and the girl's brother, who is 16, wanted to go with him. He said, no, don't worry. Let your sister, let so-so-so come with me. And innocently, a trusted man, innocently, the child just followed him. The mother sells banana at the bus stop. She's a single mother of three. So I want to send food to your mother. That's a good and a kind gesture, you know?
0: Yeah.
1: The quality we have in this country right now. And this child followed. That was it. That's how this guy kidnapped this girl for a whole day.
0: Oh, my God.
1: Had sex with a minor. Yes. Sent her out in the middle of the night, 12 midnight, sent this child to go back to her house. This happened in Ayobo in Lagos. Now, the shocking thing was, when this girl was found, the police detained this girl, handcuffed her. The police officers were beating her. Oh yes, the DPO was telling her that the boy's father is an ex-policeman. They would deal with this 13-year-old. And when the family called me, it was in the middle of the night. I don't know why I responded. I don't know. For some strange reason, I was still awake. I just said, where did it happen? How old is this child? And I kept wondering in my head with the story I was told, a 13-year-old. I don't understand. Anyway, cut a long story short, the police detained that girl for 3 days. It was on a weekend. They kept her at the station from that Friday night till Monday morning, until we got the Lagos State Domestic and Sexual Violence Agency involved on Monday morning. That was when this girl was released and sent to the gender office in Ikeja. Immediately, nothing. So when they released her, the first thing the police in Ikeja said was that we should take her to the Mirabel Center, which is Nigeria's first sexual assault referral center. So we had to quickly take this out there. Now, it's getting interesting. The case was charged to court. We got to court. The director of public prosecution person at the magistrate court started re-traumatizing this child, calling her unprintable names. I flared up because I said to the woman, I said, I'm not a lawyer, but I think I know a bit about what the law says. A child under the Lagos State criminal laws of 2015, a child that is below the age of 18 cannot give consent for sex. I said, why are you calling this child on printable names? I can't call the names on air. The names she was calling them. And I almost got physical because everything triggers you. As a survivor, every little thing will trigger you. You will remember when it happened and you had nobody to fight for you. So coming to your question, I'm doing this work because when I was abused by my uncle, my father's immediate younger brother, I had nobody to fight for me. I didn't tell any adult on time because my uncle told me if I tell anyone, he would kill me. My uncle is a policeman, so he had a gun at home. He would always tell me that if I tell anyone, that he was going to kill me. And he also said that my mother would not believe me, which is one of the reasons I beg parents that when your child tells you the first time, please believe that child. It is difficult for children to cook up such stories, even if we know that they're false allegations, you know. But you see, in Lagos State right now, there's forensic interviews. You know, the Cheshire Children Foundation does forensic interviews. So if a child is telling lies, they have a way of finding out scientifically. But you see, a lot of the times, that child is telling the truth. So actually, I told my mom, and my mother didn't believe me. You know, I was 12 when my uncle began to abuse me. So that 13-year-old girl, it triggered. And I was like, when I was 13, he was abusing me. I didn't have anybody to help me. So it is to help to give voice, amplify the voices of people who have been abused to say, no, you're not what happened to you. What happened to you is not your fault. It is the abuser's fault who chose to abuse you. Yes. It's not the fault of the child, because a child cannot give consent for anything. So we'll keep talking, and thank God for a state like, because I live in Lagos, I will always make reference to Lagos State. We have the special offenses court where cases like this are being tried. And the penalty for having sex with a minor in Lagos State is life imprisonment. So, and people have been convicted. Yes, people have been convicted.
0: Let me hold your breath there. When we get to that point, I want you to take your time to say it, because we are hoping, because this is a radio station that I know that's being heard across the globe. We are hoping that every other person we get to know it. So I want you just hold that information now. Let me ask questions, because many times there is a miscommunication or there is an allegation of some children not saying it for whatever reason. And other times they say, like you said, the real times that are many parents do not even want to believe. Some just don't want to believe. Let me ask you this first question, because we need to know the communication, the best way to throw this information so that everyone's hand will be on deck, whether an uncle, because I mean everybody needs to know this. So what are the common signs that a child may be experiencing sexual abuse, and how can parents and caregivers recognize them?
1: Okay, there's several signs. One of such is, yes, when a child who is very intelligent. So I would always make reference to myself as the guinea, as your experiment.
0: Yes, I can understand. Thank you.
1: When a child who loves an uncle, because my uncle was my favorite uncle. He used to be my favorite uncle when I was a child. When a child begins to run from that uncle she loves, she doesn't want to see the child. You know, sometimes the parents begins to force the child, go and greet your uncle. And the child doesn't want to go. You know, thank God for your mom who had discernment that immediately you told her you don't want to go and deliver that kunu. She wasn't fussy about it. She didn't insist that you must go and deliver it. Some other mother would have insisted that she should, that child must go and deliver that kunu. The mother would not read in between the lines. That's one. When a child who is very intelligent and all of a sudden the grades begin to fall without any explanation. Now, this is not cast on stone, but this is what happened. So I was very intelligent when I was in school and I was the head girl in secondary school. But but sexual abuse made my grade to drop. It got so bad that the first time I wrote WAEC, I got just 3 credits. As the head girl of my school, I failed my WAEC. And the whole school was in turmoil. Like, how? How can head girl fail? So the grades of that child begins to drop because that child is not concentrating. Something is eating that child up. Now there's this person taking advantage of the child and instilling fear in that child, telling that child that if you talk, I will kill you. Now, one of the cases we have done is the case of a medical doctor who was having sex with his wife's niece. He was convicted at the lower court. The court of appeal freed him, but now the Lagos State government has gone to the Supreme Court. Now, let me tell you what that one of the things that child said when we asked, when I spoke with her. And she also said it to the police. She said that he would tell her that if you tell your auntie, I will kill you, I will kill your cousins, and I will kill your auntie. You know I'm a medical doctor. Do you want me to kill all your family? The girl will say no. That was why that child kept quiet. So even when she was bold enough to tell the driver, because she told the driver first, she begged the driver that, please, don't tell anybody. He said he would kill my auntie, kill the children. So she was begging the driver to borrow her money so that she can run back to her parents in the village. Yes. So often we hear that a lot. Often we hear that a lot from children. The modus operandi of the abuser hasn't stopped. They've not stopped that particular pattern. They instill fear in that child and they tell the child that if you as much as say anything, I will kill you. My uncle used to tell me that before I was born, he already knew my father and that they are friends, they are best friends, and that I will not be the one to come and spoil the relationship between him and his brother. You know, in those days, there were no GSM phones. So it's not like now that you could secretly call your parents. So I'll have to write letters. And my uncle will be the one to take it to the post office. And he will tell me that, Antonia, make sure say you know right waiting it happen for this house. Make sure you're not writing what is happening in that letter. And he will read it before I seal it and put it inside the envelope and send to my father. You know? So the abuser instills fear in that child. Then a 13-year-old child who suddenly begins to bedwet all of a sudden. And you're wondering, where is this coming from? So when the child begins to bedwet from nowhere, that child is having some psychological issues that you need to find out. And if your child tells you when it happens the first time and you don't believe it, dear parents, you have lost that child. I'm 47 and I do not have the kind of relationship that a daughter would have with her mother, because when I told my mother didn't believe me. So it's now in my adulthood I'm trying to build a relationship with my mother because I've forgiven her. But you see, all the years I was growing up, when I told her when this thing happened, it was 18 years after that she believed me. In fact, I had started speaking out publicly and my mother had watched me on television. So when I got home that day, she was in my house. She said, this thing you've been saying since, is it really true that you went to say it on television? You know? So, it took my mother watching me on TV, telling my story, for my mother to say, this thing this child has been saying since, is it really true? So it was after 18 years, she apologized to me that she's sorry and that she didn't believe me. She didn't think what I was saying was true. Some parents don't believe because they're living in denial. A lot of the abusers are people that we know. Yes, it is just 7% of abusers that are strangers. 93% of abusers are well known to the victim's family and also well known to the victim. A lot of the time, they're people we trust, people you can vouch for. Sometimes when the story comes out on social media, you see people writing that they are lying. This person cannot do this. You know, we see that all the time. There was a time a musician in this country, the wife came out to tell her story of abuse. What happened when she was 14 between her and a very popular pastor. The way this girl was castigated, that she was telling lies. I kept saying to people that for a woman who is married with three children, her husband is a very popular musician in this country, for her to come out to say this thing happened and her husband is standing solidly behind her, you should not put one and one together to know that it's two. This person cannot come out and cook this kind of story right now. And because people don't believe when the victims speak online, it's one of the reasons children don't talk. Apart from the fear, the environment where that child is not a conducive one, because we need to parent with intentionality. You need to create an atmosphere where your children feel free to tell you anything. You need to create a home that is safe, where your children know that I can confide in my mother. The children who confide in their teachers, teachers in school, teachers in church, you know, because they trust those people more, which is not supposed to be so. We're supposed to be having these conversations with our children. We're not envisaging that it will happen. We're not praying for it to happen. In fact, I don't want it to happen to anyone, because the recovery process for trauma is another ball game altogether. It's another ball game altogether. So the best thing is to prevent sexual abuse. There's a saying in psychology that says that it is better to prevent child sexual abuse than to repair emotionally and mentally damaged adults. Because a lot of the problems we're seeing today, they're coming from children who are rebelling from the fact that their childhood was stolen and adults didn't do anything to save them. You know, I run a support group for adult survivors of child sexual abuse, so I know what my ear hears. A lot of the people, they come here to tell their stories because it is a safe space. Nobody's recording you. There's no video recording. There's no audio recording. And everyone is free to tell your story in a judgment-free environment. We believe you. So you're telling your story in an environment where people who have gone through what you have gone through, they've experienced what you have experienced, because some of the experiences are similar, despite the fact that our stories are different. Some people, they tell their parents, the parents don't believe. A lot of the time, the parents cannot process it. And I have an issue with that, because our own parents didn't know better. They were not really enlightened like us. The parents of this generation are not supposed to repeat what happened in our parents' time, but sadly is repeating. But another thing, I need to put a clause to that statement I made now. We have more parents watching their children, because as a survivor's advocate, my work is to go with the survivor everywhere they have to go so that they get help. Everywhere, I mean, to the sexual assault referral center or a government-owned public health facility. You can go to, yes, we have sexual assault referral centers here in Lagos, approved by the Lagos State Government, because you cannot take a sexual violence case to a private hospital. The report will not be accepted in court. You go to a general hospital, you go to a health center, you go to a sexual assault referral center. In Lagos, we have 4 sexual assault referral centers. We have one inside Lasut. It's called the Mirabel Center. It's situated inside Lagos State Teaching Hospital. We have Igera Sexual Assault Referral Center. It's in Alimosho, inside Alimosho General Hospital. Then we have Chechayara Children Foundation. That one is in Bagada. Then we also have Warifi. They're approved. Yes, they are EU approved, and they're also approved by the Lagos State Government.
0: Thank you. That's another information that I know a lot of people don't, because I have seen stories like that grow cold. Because they actually went to a hospital. Now I understand why such stories went cold, because it's assumed that a private hospital will compromise. But I'm wondering, if there were no hospitals close by, how can that defense be totally condemned just because it was taken to a private hospital? But then I'll still ask you more questions, because the revelation you're giving me, it's just devastating me already. Now, I wonder how you, honestly, that's why I always call you. you know, but let me just talk to our audience. If you're just joining us, this is Communication and Etiquette, and today we're taking the bull by the horn. Sexual abuse, how to teach our children to communicate, and how we also can communicate with our children, because it's becoming so strong and becoming a menace in the society that we should deal with it. And I have one of the strongest advocates of this great war that has been very support. I mean, she's been doing so well in Nigeria, talking about Antonia Ojenagbo. He's coming in, and let me just say it, okay, our dear, wonderful Reverend Mrs. is saying, truth on us making the same mistake as parents. She agrees with you absolutely that, yes, some of us parents are repeating the mistakes of our own parents. And she added by saying, this is very heart-wrenching. I can imagine many people are listening, and it's really heart-wrenching. She added by sending a prayer and saying, may it not take us till when our children share their story in public for us to know that they have been telling us the truth all along. I'm telling you, that's one thing that we must not get to. And then she says, parenting is intentionality. It's with intentionality that we need to make our houses a safe space where our children are free to speak. It's a whole lot of work repairing damaged adults. Very true. And then she said, Adiza says, for me, the worst is even a parent who believes but takes no action because she thinks or he thinks it would tarnish the image of the family. And Adiza just took it out of my mouth because we're going to talk about that. Now she said, truthfully, most of the molestation comes from family members. Let me ask you this question because I have seen children express this deep truth. You can see it in their eyes that they're telling the truth. But, you know, the entire members around, compound, family, are saying they're liars. I remember a child. I still remember. If I knew you back in the day, it would have been great. You know, I sometimes live with a tinge of the guilt. Although we sort of solved it because eventually she was believed. But, you know, I know you would have helped us to do better. The truth of it, you mentioned someone within the house. So it's not just an uncle. You have a father. You have a father involved. And that's in the case. I'm not saying that boys are not also molested. We're going to talk about that. We're talking about a father. How does a woman extricate her emotions and talk to a child and say, tell me, even if it's your dad? Because it's a very dicey one. I remember one of my colleagues on national TV, one of the broadcasters, mentioned and said, I don't trust my husband. Well, I believe that she threw the word in a very not too wide way, but I can also understand what she meant. But the people would say, in the first place, why did you fall in love with him? But you could have fallen in love with someone so good. You thought he was so kind. How do we talk about someone that plays as a clergy? How do you tell a child that I want you to tell me even if it's your dad? How does it work? Is it possible?
1: It's a very dicey one. Truly, truly, truly, because it's an anomaly. It's not something that should happen. But unfortunately, it is happening. I'm a rescue officer of the Child Protection Network because I'm also a member of Child Protection Network Nigeria. First rescue operation that I did, I would never forget. I got the call that a father was raping his daughter. It was a Sunday. I couldn't wait for Monday to come. Yes, so I would like to give kudos to the Nigerian police here. We have what is called the Family Support Unit in Lagos State, where some officers of the Nigerian police have been trained on how to handle cases of gender-based violence. So when you want to report a case of GBV in Lagos, you just don't meet any police person. When you go to the police station, ask them if they have a gender desk. Those police officers have been trained on how to handle the cases of gender-based violence. That's sexual abuse and domestic violence. So that day, we went, that was at Meron police station. We went to the police station and the police followed us. It was a Sunday. We waited for them to come back from church. And Yes, it was very traumatizing case. The police swapped in and were able to rescue this girl. She was kept in Bimbo Dukoya Foundation shelter. And I just started my work that let them, they had their shelter then. Now, when we got to the police station, this is where this thing you are saying now, that's why I'm telling this story.
2: Yes.
1: When we got to the police station, the mother was begging us. They were not saying what the man did is wrong. They were just begging us that, please, we should not allow the press to hear. The mother called the pastor of the church. The pastor came. And the pastor told me that, please, oh, this case must not get to the press because the guy is one of the one of the biggest churches in Nigeria. And I asked the pastor, I said, if this girl was your daughter, is this what you will say? He just heaved a big sigh. But he didn't answer the question. Now, the girl was telling, the police asked the girl to tell the story in front of the father and the mother. The mother was the one saying the husband cannot do it, which is very understandable. She was living in denial. She couldn't process it in her head and her husband would do that kind of a despicable act to his own child. But the reality on ground is it is happening. We're seeing it too often. A few days ago, there was a video on social media. A man in Enugu State who was caught, that's called the rape of a minor. The children were 6 and 4 years old, you know?
2: Oh, goodness.
1: Yeah, and social media bloggers posted the faces of those children. I was livid. I just went from page to page saying, remove the pictures of those children online. Please remove the pictures of those children.
2: Exactly.
1: So we're beginning to hear more of such horrific stories here in Nigeria where fathers are having sex with their daughters. I told you that I got a call yesterday. The man had been having sex with the daughter since she was 7. The girl is 17 now and she's finally voicing up. You know, if I start giving you so many instances, I don't want to traumatize you for the whole identity regime. I'm really serious because I can tell you stories. I have spoken to a girl who's an only child of a clergyman who the father takes her to a very highbrow hotel here in Lagos, and the girl is tired. And sometimes when they're telling me these stories, now I have a kind of thick skin, but formerly I will be crying and I will be asking that, why are you telling me this? Because I don't want to believe, is it this bad? But I can tell you that it is that bad. But what we're saying now is help is available. If you are going through this, please, it is not normal. Some of the fathers, okay, let me tell you what has happened. Someone reached out to me. Her father brainwashed her from the age of 7 to believe that this is what fathers do to their daughters. As I'm talking to you now, the person is calling me because I said I would talk to them by 8 a.m. They're calling me as I'm talking to you. Had brainwashed her from the age of 7 to say that this is what fathers do to their daughters. You know,
2: what?
1: So some of those girls have been brainwashed. Their daddy will just be telling them, you know that I love you. I would not hurt you. I've gone to do a reconciliation with someone who the father started having sex with her when she was a child. I can't remember the age now. And she has a daughter for the father. And when she was going to tell the girl that your father is your grandfather, your grandfather is your father, I was there. It is one of the most difficult things I've had to do in my adult life. Because the girl was already married. We had to invite her husband. And I had to go and give the girl moral support. Because when she told me, I was also panicking that how are we going to do this thing? So it was difficult. When she started talking, She was jerking like someone who was going to have a seizure. I grabbed her with my both hands, you know, because the words just couldn't come out. Jerking. How do you tell your daughter who is now married that your grandfather is your father? Your father is your grandfather. My father is your father, is your grandfather. And I'm telling you, this happened in Lagos. So these horrific stories are real and as real. a lot of the people who have been sexually abused, molested and raped, some of them will not tell their stories until they die. They will go to their graves with that story. The people who have spoken, they're not up to the people that have spoken. It is during COVID, sexual violence was called a pandemic in a pandemic. It is COVID that made all these things to come out, because that period we were all at home, lockdown, that we didn't go out. A lot was happening. Yeah, at a point I was even going to lose my mind. But I have a psychiatrist and a psychologist that I talk to, and I also have my therapist. It's as bad as if my psychiatrist doesn't hear from me, because I've also had mental health issues, so they also check on me. That if I don't call, Dr. Kadri will call that, Tonya, how is it going? Because I'm seeing you. So I don't know. I think punishing bad behavior, the Lagos State government is trying, I must tell you. Because when you report to them, because they have a system where these perpetrators are being punished, we've been having convictions here in Lagos State. I must give it to them, you know. And I must also give them that kudos again for establishing the sexual offenses court. So we have the sexual violence offenses court here in Lagos that is set up to handle these cases, you know. And we've been having convictions. But it's just that the road to justice is a very bumpy one. Yeah, it's very discouraging for the survivors. And if the person is below the age of 18, the Lagos State Government, through the Ministry of Justice, provides legal representation for the child. But a lot of the times, people get their lawyers and, you know, legal fees and all of that, then going to the courts, you know, a lot of the times, some of these people can't afford to get a good lawyer. When you sit down, when they are examining a survivor,
0: they're traumatized. I can just imagine. Yes.
1: I remember during the time of him, because he's been convicted now and is in the public domain, I'm going to mention his name. I remember during the time of Bishop Faye Daniels, during the cross-examination, I was almost going to be thrown to jail for contempt of court, because I didn't know when I bust loose this inside the court. The opposition lawyer was asking the survivor, you said he was sucking your breast inside the church office. In a very demeaning way, you know.
0: It was intentional. Oh my god.
1: And he was trying to paint a picture that, but he gave you money after that. He was trying to paint a picture that this girl, this young child who just went to church and the only offense she committed was going to a wrong church, was being paid by the pastor for sucking her breast. And I just said, why are you asking her those kind of questions? I just couldn't hold it. Like, why are you asking her? That day was very traumatizing for me, because the kind of question, they tried to paint the survivors as people who were doing sex for money. And I said, leave legality alone. Morally, this is wrong. Is your pastor supposed to be sucking your breasts in the church office? What are you saying on a Sunday service before you leave praise and worship? So what exactly are you saying? I have to be taken out of court. I have to step out, because I just couldn't, you know, understand why you would be asking this kind of questions. But my friend who is a lawyer had not said to me that, Tonya, when it comes to cross-examination, the lawyer can ask any question he thinks is relevant, because he's also representing his clients, you know. So those kind of things re-traumatize the survivors, you know, and a lot of the time we blame them, we shame them. The perpetrators will be walking freely, you know. We shift all the blame on the survivor, asking them silly questions. The Mirabel Center has done a case where a 3-year-old child was brought, and you would ask that, okay, what was the 3-year-old wearing? During COVID, there was a case in Ogun State where a 25-year-old man went into the house of an 80-year-old woman to rape her. Now, what was the 80-year-old woman wearing? Is it what she was wearing that made him do it?
0: Because the question has always been, oh, don't dress in a provocative manner.
1: Yes, what did you go to do in his house? Why did you visit him? And with social media, victim blaming and shaming, unbelievable the way we put the blame on the survivor. We need to begin to support survivors. We need to begin to let them know that their voice matter. And again, as parents, you need to create a conducive environment in your house, you need to parent intentionally so that your children know that my mother would believe me. You should be the first point of call when your child is facing danger.
0: That's
1: it's very important that we have such conversations at home. And when you're talking to children, you don't don't paint the names of the parts, you know. Don't use nicknames. Tell them the name. They're parts of the body. There's nothing wrong in mentioning the real names. Don't go and be telling them my pee-pee, my bum-bum, honey pot. Use the correct name. It's a breast, it's a vagina, it's a penis, it's a buttock, you know. Don't color it. There are good secrets and there are bad secrets. A good secret is, for example, daddy wants to throw a party for mommy, and daddy says, don't tell mommy. Uncle wants to throw a party for daddy and says, let's surprise daddy with his birthday. That's a good secret. But when it comes to an adult touching a child inappropriately, exposing the child to porn, showing the child their genitals, and telling the child, don't tell any adult, this is our little secret. No, it's not your little secret. My mommy has to hear about it. Daddy, oh yes, my daddy has to hear about it. And I don't want this day to go before. I want to give kudos to parents who are supporting their children now. A lot of parents are supporting their children, their children to the sexual assault referral centers, bringing their children to the hospital immediately it happens, taking their children to the police to report. We have more reportage now. Parents are beginning to do the right thing, you know. Even we have mandated reporters who just call you to say, this is happening at so. They give you the address of the place. And, you know, the Lagos State Domestic and Sexual Violence Agency has a mechanism in place where you are mandated as a reporter to call. Just drop the address of where it's happening. You don't have to drop your name. Drop the address, drop the name of the child, and you just go and pick up. You just go to the school. Like, I'm at Boko One this week now, you know, and I'm going to go there. Even if it's very far, you know. So you see something, you say something, because safeguarding our children is everybody's business. In those days, they used to say that it takes a village to bring up a child. So parenting is our collective responsibility. If you see an adult behaving irresponsibly in a manner that you feel, no, this is not what an adult should be doing to a child, let's not throw our faces away. Let's not leave them alone. Let's say something, you know. I have gone to the hospital before and I saw a man screaming on his wife and pushing her head. And I stood up to say, no, you can't do that. You know, I stood up to say, you can't do that. You know, I've seen someone beating his wife on the street and I ran to an army man to go and beg him, that, please follow me, please. One man is beating his wife. Come, please come and help me beat him up. Because I said, he's beating a woman. You, a military man, come on and help me beat him up. And I begged the guy, and the guy followed me. You know, so if you see something, you say something. Let's begin that communal life of being our brother's keeper. I think it's beginning to fade. Everybody is now doing their own thing. And it's one of the reasons why we're having some of these vices. You know, there's some children that are confident enough to tell their neighbors to say, my dad is doing this thing to me. And Auntie Reggie, you'll be shocked to find out their mothers abusing their children. That's hardly talked about.
0: Tonya, would you promise us that you're coming back next week? Because we want to get to that space. Because let's talk about the male child. You know, I'm very concerned about the male child. I have girls and one son. And every day I keep asking this question. What are the words? What are the things that we should communicate? There are young boys that are suffering. And many people don't even understand. And I know that you're fighting for everybody. I know you for that. Let's talk about that communication. Because we need to know, where are we mothers? Because I believe that nurturing comes, it's a natural for mothers. I know also fathers must do something. But, you know, if we lose a son today, we might destroy a man tomorrow. And so we need to begin to go back to the roots to work on that. Have to draw the cutting here, but I can tell you that the reactions that I've been getting are so enormous, comments that are so strong, and because people are interested in this. And I'm so glad that you honored us. You have a meeting at 8 o'clock. That's why I'm holding you, so that you meet up, because someone needs to be rescued. I'm so grateful for you today. If you can promise me next week, I don't mind, or give me another date, we need to talk further. If that's a promise. So let me just say thank you to everyone that has made comments. I want to say thank you to our mama, has always been a very strong woman with great words. She knows how to weave words and they hit the nail on the head. The last word she said, this is what I'm going to amplify. She said, the problem is saying something. You know, you said, see something, say something. She said, the problem is saying something. These days, people like to mind their business. Communal life is really dying. So it's about time, Africans, that we cherish that. That has helped us. Let's really build a child. Let's be honest about building our children. Don't call. Let me recap. Thank you so much, ma'am, for helping me recap. You said something. Supporting survivors. Support them. Don't vilify them. They are the victims. You should recognize first that they are the victim, no matter what it is, no matter how they dressed. I have learned that. I have to unlearn it years ago, that no matter how a woman looks does not mean that you'll be so crazy to think that that is the only way to respond by molesting her sexually. Parents should be the first point of call when their children are facing danger. Call their body parts by name, not nicknames. I've forgotten about that. I tell my grandchildren, that's the name. But you just say, just teach them how to say it nicely, not just throw it out, because that's why we call it private parts. But we must let them know that that is their name. And please, let's stop. There's one thing I said, don't look at the child. I said, my wife, nobody's your wife. She's not your wife. We don't want. No, that's my wife. I'm raising her for my son. Leave it like that. Leave it like that. Let some jokes stop, because they are the ones that are sending messages that are wrong. So ladies and gentlemen, it's been an amazing 1 hour. I really can't believe it. We wish we could have this great personality here with us on and on, but she has given us a

promised by the grace of God. Next week we would have her and talking about this wonderful, wonderful woman that is an advocate and founder of the Tonia Bruce But Not Broken Foundation and also a TEDx speaker. She's an amazing young she. After this, I can assure you, you won't hear her voice. That's how she is. But when you want to hear her voice, touch her where she loves. And that is protecting survivors. And preventing, that is, she keeps saying that we must do everything. Thank you, Antonia Ojenagbon, for doing this. The Golden Girl, please, we pray for you here. And we say, may God keep you. May God protect you. May Amen. God keep his confidence to Amen. Shine upon you. And give you peace. Amen. Will not be Amen. A victim of that. Mentally, you are alert, physically Amen. Stronger. In the name of Jesus. This is a faith-based Amen. Community. And so we're not afraid to call on Jesus. You believe in him. We trust him that you would fulfill purpose. And you Amen. Arrive at God's ordained destiny for Amen. Your life. Thank you Amen. So much. We can't wait for you next week. And I'd like to say a big thank you to everyone that has been part. Thank you, our dear mama, for dropping messages. Denny, thank you so much. Deza, thank you so much. Every other person that has said something, let me try and remember and see everyone commenting. Don't think that I am disrespecting you. I really appreciate you. Hope. Bless you. God bless you for dropping you by and dropping a comment. We'll see you again next week by the grace of God. And we will say, please look out for somebody as around. Look at that child. If that child is smiling, not too nice, ask the question. A little information can help protect that child. God bless you. My name, of course, is your addiction coach, Reggie Panache. We'll see you again next week by the grace of God. Bye.

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Good music heals.

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I know life has not been easy. But please, do not give up now.

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Good morning, good afternoon, good evening, beautiful people, and welcome to The Kush Effect right here on Grace Impact Radio, the show where we explore the beautiful intersection of cleanliness, order, and wellness in our everyday lives. I'm your host, Dunnabari Omolayo, and today we are pulling back the curtain on something that's very real but rarely seen. Today, we are taking a closer look at something we all take for granted, our homes. But we are not talking about decor or physical appeal. We're talking about a silent, invisible world that lives right alongside us. The tiny organisms that can impact our health in big ways. This is an episode dedicated to the link between good housekeeping and a healthy you. Now, the KOSH stands for clean, organized, safe, and hygienic. And this episode is dealing with the hygienic aspect of housekeeping in the KOSH, right? So many of us think of a clean home as a point of pride, a place of comfort and peace. But what if I told you it's also your first line of defense against some very real and very tiny invaders? We're going to explore the microscopic world of our homes. We're going to learn where these microorganisms hide and how we can use good housekeeping to keep them in check. So if you've ever asked, what exactly is mold or mold? How dangerous is E. coli? Why do I keep getting sick in my own house? Then this episode is for you. So grab a cup of tea or coffee, sit back, and let's take a slow, thoughtful walk through your space and uncover the tiny things that could be stealing your peace and your health. I'll be right back after this break.

You're welcome back to the Kush Effect, and this is Grace Impact Radio, and I remain your host, Donna Barry. The microorganisms you can't see but shouldn't ignore. Now let's start here. What exactly are microorganisms? These are tiny living organisms. It could be bacteria, viruses, or fungi that live in and around us. Some are helpful, but others are harmful. Now, your home may look clean, but if it's not cleaned correctly, it could still be harboring billions of these invisible invaders. The sink, the fridge, the sponge, the toilet flush handle, the remote control, your pillow, your child's toy. These everyday things can carry germs like E. coli, Staphylococcus aureus, Salmonella, mold spores, dust mites, Pseudomonas. And when these thrive, they don't just stay quiet, they spread. So now let's look at what mold is. What's mold? What is it? Where does it hide? Why is it a health risk? Now, many of us have seen it, but might not fully understand what it is. Simply put, mold is a type of fungus that lives in damp, warm environments. Its purpose in nature is to break down dead organic matter, but when it starts to grow inside our homes, it becomes a problem. It looks like patches of black, green, or even white fuzz, and it smells. It has a damp, musty scent, and it clings to curtains, cushions, and walls. Now, how does it form? Mold spores are all around us floating in the air. They are harmless until they land on a wet surface. If that surface stays wet for about 24 to 48 hours, those spores start to grow and multiply. That's why you often find mold in places with high humidity, where there's a lot of moisture. Yeah, you find mold in places where there's a water leak, in the bathroom, in the kitchen, in the basement, where you have water seeping through from the ground coming up the floor or the walls. Yeah, you even have them on the walls where there's a leak. You know, you may not even realize that there's a leak there, but if you find the mold there, there's probably a leak or a way moisture is settled on there. Right? Now, for the critical part, how this affects our health. Mold causes an allergic reaction in a lot of people. The symptoms are you could have a stuffy nose, a runny nose, coughing, irritated eyes, and it's especially worse for people with asthma. Okay, they can experience more severe reactions, including asthma attacks. So for those who are compromising their health, they are also at greater risk, okay? Those with compromised immune systems or chronic lung diseases, mold could even lead to serious lung infections. It's a silent threat that can wear away at our well-being over time. Now, the key to preventing mold is simple. Control moisture. Ventilate your rooms. Fix any leaks immediately. Use extractor fans in the kitchen and the bathroom. They are very important, right? Use extractor fans in the kitchen and in the bathroom. Clean up spills and dry wet surfaces promptly. 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
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You need to clean it with a bleach solution. If it's in a little area, you know, it's not spread all over, maybe the wall or the house, then you can use a bleach solution to clean it. Or you get a commercial mold remover to kill the fungi at its roots. Okay, when you do all of this, you're not just fighting mold, you are protecting your health. All right. When I move on to look at another microorganism that is a silent killer, a silent invader that can affect our health greatly. And this is what we call the E. coli, Escherichia coli. Now, it's often associated with food safety and hygiene. E. coli is a bacteria that is found in human and animal waste. Now listen closely, it's not just in toilets, right? Now when a person gets infected with E. coli, it could be found in the urine. Of course, that's why I say all toilets, you know. But it can get on your hands, it can get on your kitchen counter, and even your food. How? Through cross-contamination. Now, some microorganisms are not harmful. We have them in our body. They are not harmful. They help in the way food is broken down and so many other things in the body. But some strains of these microorganisms can be very, very harmful. And E. coli, one of the strains of E. coli, is very, very harmful. And through cross-contamination, it can get onto food and surfaces and cause food and environmental problems. Okay, so when you caught raw meats, then slice tomatoes with the same knife. That's one of the ways you can get this cross-contamination. When you wipe the toilets or you finish using the toilet and you touch the switch without washing your hands, cross-contamination, right? And you know, talking about this, I just think of the little ones. It's important to teach them good personal hygiene. Wash your hands immediately you use a toilet, and it's good to sanitize, you know, the toilet. We'll talk about that, right? So the most common way to get an E. coli infection is through what we call the fecal-oral route. This means that the bacteria from feces makes its way into our mouth. This can happen through contaminated food, especially undercooked meats or unwashed food produce. It can also happen through contaminated water, or even from touching an infected person or animal and then touching your mouth. E. coli causes food poisoning. And the symptoms of a bad E. coli infection can be intense, with symptoms like vomiting, stomach cramps, diarrhea, and fever. In severe cases, especially for children or the elderly, it can cause kidney failure. So how do we prevent this? Hand washing is your number one defense. Washing your hands thoroughly with soap and water for at least 20 seconds is crucial, especially after using the bathroom, before preparing food, and after handling raw meats or animals. Very, very important, hand washing. It sounds very simple, but it's very powerful in the prevention of the spread of E. coli and many other germs that can affect our health. Wash your hands with soap and running water properly
These are the ways we can prevent the spread of E. coli, right? Wash your hands with soap and running water thoroughly. Cook meat properly. Yes, you might be in a haste, but ensure your meat is properly cooked. It shouldn't be looking pinkish or reddish after, you know, you're done cooking. Okay, cook your meat properly. Please use separate chopping boards for raw and fresh food. Don't use the same chopping board you use for your meat, for your fruits and vegetables. Okay, use separate chopping boards. Recently, I began to see chopping board that is made of, it's like metal, is it titanium or so? And you know, it doesn't, you know, the thing with wooden and other kind of chopping boards, over time they cause marks, the knives leave dents in the chopping boards, and these microorganisms can go there and hide and grow and spread. And even though you wash, you know, sometimes you don't get it all out, right? So, but if you can separate, you separate boards, it's a lot better, you know, you prevent that cross contamination. And now this metal chopping board, well, I'm not here to advertise them. They say it's really good and all that. I'm going to check it out myself, okay? But even at that, I still wouldn't use it to do all my choppings, okay? It's better to still have separate chopping boards for your raw and fresh food. Now, another way you can prevent the spread of E. coli is to clean your sponges and dishcloths often or replace them. Now, don't use a sponge and then just keep it back in the soap dish or sponge dish without rinsing it off thoroughly, right? Rinse it off thoroughly. Let it run under hot water, right? And then keep it back for the next use. Personally, if I use, if I do my raw meat and I clean the sink, that sponge I used to clean the sink can go. Yeah, discard it. Pick up another one. Yeah. Or if you say, oh, I don't have another one, wash it thoroughly with soap and hot water. Okay. Prevention, they say, is better than cure. Right. So wash your cutting boards properly under hot running water as well with a lot of soap. Disinfect your kitchen surfaces. Cook your meat to the proper internal temperature. There are thermometers for checking if your meat is at the right temperature. There's no harm in getting one, you know, it would do you good. Other than that, just make sure the meat is not pinkish after you're done cooking. If you find it is, put it back over the fire. Okay, also do not put cooked food on a plate that held raw food. For example, you just use a bowl or a plate to prepare food. Don't use that same, at least without washing it, to put cooked food. Okay, and remember to wash all your fruits and vegetables under running water before you eat them. Some go as far as washing with salt. Yes, you can do that, okay? But not all. You need to use salt to wash. Now, the link between our homes and our health is undeniable. Our homes are not just buildings. They are ecosystems. They contain a whole world of microorganisms. Some are beneficial, but many require our diligent attention. Now, I want you to think about the high-touch surfaces in your home, the doorknobs, the light switches, the TV remotes, the faucets, handles or tap heads. These are prime real estates for germs. Regularly cleaning and disinfecting these surfaces is a simple
but effective way to break the chain of transmission, right? There's a chain of transmission of these organisms from one point to the other before they get into their host, right? So you break the chain by ensuring you're not just cleaning, but disinfecting as well, okay? And what about our cleaning tools? The sponges, the dish rags, even the mops can become breeding grounds for bacteria. So you need to make sure you sanitize them regularly, either by washing with hot water or discard them when you begin to see some funny colors on them. Example, your white mop is turning black. That's fungi. That's some microorganisms already breeding there. So change it. Okay? Change it. Even the bins where you put your waste, don't just take out the bag and throw it away. Wash the dustbin, your mop bucket, wash it clean. It doesn't have to look dirty because it's used to clean, right? Make it clean and neat. So the next time you want to use it, it's in a safe state for you to use to clean your home without spreading more dirt or bacteria in the home, right? Now, someone might be thinking, oh my God, all these hygiene things, clean thing, people kind of thing. No, this isn't about living in a sterile bubble. No, it's about being aware. It's about taking proactive, common sense steps to create a healthier environment for ourselves and our families. It's about understanding that good housekeeping is not just about appearances. It's a vital part of our health routine. So housekeeping isn't just about looking neat. It's about what's leaving on your surfaces, okay? So don't get, worried, or don't start feeling stressed, you know, that, oh, this is a lot of work. No. Just clean regularly, like we've been sharing and teaching and encouraging in all our episodes, and learn to sanitize as well, okay? And you're going to have a healthier home for you and your family. Now, there are other common germs in the homes, aside from mold and E. coli, that your home could be housing, like Salmonella, which is usually found on raw eggs, chicken, or on washed vegetables. So make sure, you know, when you're handling raw egg as well, when you're done cracking the eggs and frying them, wash the plate properly. Hand washing, also very, very important, okay? We've also got another germ called Staphylococcus aureus, which lives on skin and surfaces like door handles, phones, remotes. We've got also dust mites, which are microscopic bugs that live in pillows, mattresses, and can cause allergic reactions. These bugs, but we might dedicate an episode to talk about, you know, this aspect, this bugs of a thing, and the importance of having our mattresses really, really healthy and safe, okay? Pseudomonas, these love wet areas like kitchen sponges and bathroom corners. These may sound like villains from a science fiction movie, but they are very real, and they thrive in neglect. So what's the solution? Clean smart, ventilate your house, sun-dry items, and change linens often. Simple habits, but powerful protection they give you. So, housekeeping is not just a chore. It's actually a weapon. Yes, it's a weapon. Every time you disinfect a surface, you say, not today, to diseases. Every time you mop, you sweep, you change your sheets, you scrub your sink, you are building
a healthy shield around your family. So it's not just about chores. It's not just chores. It's care. It's protection. So you don't want to wait till illness knocks. Don't wait for that funny smell. Prevent with practice, okay? Clean with confidence and protect with purpose. And beyond the body, you know, maintaining a hygienic space actually affects your mind, right? It gives you, it makes you more at peace, okay? You're more calm. There's no clutter. You have more clarity. There's no death. You're less distracted. And when there are no microorganisms, you're breathing a more healthy air, right? So you feel lighter after cleaning. You've removed all those burdens that you didn't realize were there. So yes, cleaning is a blessing for your body, for your mind, for your soul, and for your peace. So now, let's talk. I want to hear your talk. I want to read from you. What have you discovered hiding in your home? Have you ever had a health scare because of something in your house? Maybe bad food, mold, or a dirty sponge. Look into your fridge. Is there anything that needs discarding? Right? Send me a message on WhatsApp or leave a comment on our Facebook page, Squeaky Clean, and let's keep learning together. As we wrap up today, here's the big message. Microorganisms may be invisible, but their impact is very real. But you, my friend, the power lies in your hands. So today we've seen how cleanliness directly contributes to our well-being by safeguarding our health. With every cleaning act, you're saying, my health matters, my peace matters, and my home matters. Thank you for joining us today on The Kosh Effect here on Grace Impact Radio. I hope this episode has given you a new perspective on your home and has inspired you to be more mindful in your housekeeping practices. Until next time, stay clean, stay kind, stay well, and stay kosh. I'm Donna Barry Omolayo. God bless you.

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9: Yes, yes. My name is Prince Emmanuel. 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
0: 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I know I can.
1: Oh, I know that I can.

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0: They're nowhere to be found.
1: I'm nowhere to
0: remember, remember,
1: found.
0: Remember, there is a friend.
1: Remember, there's a friend in Jesus.
0: Oh, I love him, I love him.
1: Who will wipe your tears away?
0: I know he will.
1: And if your heart is broken,
0: this is all you have to do.

I know you can make it. I know you can. 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Hallelujah. Yes, I know. And with him, I know I can take it. Oh, glory, glory. I feel it all in my spirit right now. I feel it.

0: Hallelujah. Little Simple Song says, where the Spirit of the Lord is, there's liberty. Where the Spirit of the Lord is, the captive are set free. The wounded are made whole. There's rest for your soul. Where the Spirit is, there's liberty. Is there anybody here that loves Jesus? If you love him, can you just wave that hand and let him know that you love him? Come on, I want to hear you tell him that you love him. Come on, tell the Lord that you love him. Hallelujah. Come on, family. Come on, John. Say it one time, John, for me. The Spirit.
1: Where the Spirit of the Lord is,
0: there's liberty.
1: There is liberty.
0: The Spirit.

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1: Where the Spirit.
0: The Lord is.
1: Of the Lord.
0: There's a limit.

0: Hallelujah. Come on, come on. Where the Spirit is.
1: Where the Spirit is.
0: Yeah. There is healing. Tell them, family, say it.
1: There is healing.
0: Where the Spirit is.
1: Where the Spirit is.
0: Yeah, yeah. There's deliverance. Say it.
1: There's deliverance.

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2: Warning. 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TREM proudly presents Power in the Word with Dr. Mike Okunkwo, the presiding bishop of TREM, the Redeemed Evangelical Mission. TREM is big enough to contain you, small enough to reach you, and powerful enough to deal with anything the devil brings against you. Open up your heart and receive the word, because it is your time to be blessed. As this message reaches you, your life will never be the same again. God bless you as you listen. Here is your host,

Yes, indeed. He is God all by himself. There is no argument about it. There is no controversy about it. Irrespective of the lockdown, irrespective of the challenges around the globe, the God that we serve is God all by himself. We just worship him. We exalt you, Lord. We magnify you. We adore you. Blessed be your name forever. You are the monarch of the universe, the possessor of heaven and earth, thou who upholds all things by the word of your power. We just love you with all our hearts. Thank you for the great access you've given to us into your presence. We are just glad that you've loved us unconditionally, irrevocably, reversibly, blood-bought and ironclad. What a joy to know that the very God that holds the universe loves us passionately and affectionately. Thank you, Father. Yes, this is still the day the Lord has made. We are so excited. We are so excited that we can rejoice in the Lord and be glad in it. I want to welcome each and every one of you who has tuned in and all over the globe, particularly those of you who are Tremites. I miss you, Tremites. I miss you. But all the same, all things work together for good to those that love God. I know that this is just temporary and our God will turn it around. I'm very convinced at the end we win. We always win. Understand that. We always win in every situation, in every circumstance. God will turn it out and it come around good for each and every one of us. Glory to God. I'm so excited that at this time I can be able to feed you. That's what we do, to feed you with the word of God. Strength that, because that's the only thing that had the capacity to strengthen and uphold you and establish you in seasons like this. So for me, it's a joy that we can truly fellowship around the world. Wherever you are, in the comfort of your rooms and in your car, wherever you are watching from, I know that the word will come to you expressly and meet you at the point of your need. Glory to God. Tonight is our regular Power for Living service and we derive power from the word of God. So let us pray. Father, in the name of Jesus Christ of Nazareth, we are so grateful to you. We thank you for another opportunity to minister your word. Thank you because you've given me clarity and precision, Lord, to deliver your word completely and accurately. The eyes, hearts, and ears of your people are open to receive the mysteries of the kingdom. And so I declare that no power of the enemy, no demonic force will hinder the word. It will have a free course. Father, we give you the praise that with your word you will save, you will heal, deliver, set free, establish, and settle your people. And in advance, we declare that the glory, the honor, the adoration is ascribed to you. And all that believe, shout an amen. Amen. We'll be discussing and interrogating a topic that God put in my heart. And it's called believing and belonging. Believing and belonging. Believing and belonging. And we're going to start up with our scripture from Ecclesiastes 4, from verse 9 to 12. Ecclesiastes chapter 4, verse 9 to 12. Two are better than one because they have a good reward for their labor. For if they fall, the one will lift up his fellow. But woe to him that is alone when he falleth, for he had not another to help him up. Next verse. Again, if two be together, if two lie together, then they have heat. But how can one be warm alone? And if one prevail against him, two shall withstand him. And a threefold cord is not quickly broken. Let's see it in the New Living Translation. New Living Translation. The same chapter of Ecclesiastes chapter 4, 9 to 12. Two people are better off than one, for they can help each other succeed. If one person falls, the other can reach out and help. But someone who falls alone is in real trouble.
Likewise, the two people lying close together can keep each other warm. But how can one be warm alone? A person standing alone can be attacked and defeated. But two can stand back to back and conquer. Three are even better. For a triple braided cord is not easily broken. Yeah, God put this very, very topic in my spirit because of the critical time that we are in. It's very important for you to understand that one of Satan's strategies is always to isolate and kill. Because he knows that if you are alone, if you are not connected to anything, linked to anything, it's easy for him to be able to devour you. In fact, 1 Peter 5:8 said, be sober, be vigilant, because your adversary, the devil, as a roaring lion, walketh about seeking whom he may devour. Notice, he's seeking whom he may devour. That suggests to me that he cannot devour everyone. He cannot. He's looking for people who are running on tangent, people who are on their own, people who are isolated, so that he can devour them. So I'm saying to you, this is not the time for you to be alone. There is nothing like solo success in this. We need connectivity. We need to be together. As a family, as friends and relation, connected somehow. This is not time to just, I'm going to be on my own. That would be very dangerous. You see there that if you are alone, you'll be easily defeated. And that's the strategy of the devil. You can never maximize your full potential by running alone. It's not possible. Because that's not God's agenda. That's not God's plan. That's not his modus operandi. There is nothing like solo success, solo victory in this life. You must understand what it means to belong to God's family. Let's go to the book of Ephesians chapter 2, verse 19. We are going to read it in the New Living Translation. Ephesians chapter 2 from verse 19. So now, you Gentiles are no longer strangers and foreigners. You are citizens along with all of God's holy people. You are members of God's family. I want you to take note of that. Members of God's family. Next verse. And together we are his house. Together. Not just you as an individual. Built on the foundation of the apostles and prophets. And the cornerstone is Christ Jesus himself. We are carefully joined together in him, becoming a holy temple for the Lord. Praise the Lord. So you see it there. You see it there again, that the importance of joining together and connecting together. Many people, unfortunately, do not understand the importance and the need to belong to the family of God. Let's look at it this way. Everyone into this world, born into this world, everyone born belongs to a family. Everyone born into this world belongs to a family. This position automatically gives that child the privilege to be taken care of by the family into which he is born. It gives you the privilege to be taken care of that family into which you are born automatically. If the baby decides and say, well, I don't want to belong to that family, it will be very difficult for that baby to survive. It will be very difficult for that baby to survive, because now no one will take responsibility. There is no one who takes responsibility. And in the same vein, this is how God has structured lives, so that each person born can be well catered for. Is in the same way God, that's the way God has structured life, that when you are born, your family into which you were born would take responsibility and ensure that you are catered for. Now, in the same way, in God, God wants us to belong to both his universal and local

Come on, next verse. And sold their possessions and goods and parted them to all men as every man had need. Next verse. And they continuing daily with one accord in the temple. They continued with one accord in the temple and breaking bread from house to house. Like I said sometime last week, that church did not end simply because you closed the church building. The church did not end. Even after you have left church building, church continues. Look at it there. They continued from house to house, did eat their meat with gladness and singleness of heart. Next verse. Praising God and having favor with all the people, and the Lord added to the church daily such as should be saved. You see that? This came as a result as they meet together and there was a corporate anointing amongst them. God began to do something powerful, moving in their hearts. They began to walk in love. Everyone concerned about the other's need. That's how God wants it to be. It's not a solo affair. Go to Acts chapter 4. Acts chapter 4, we are going to look at from verse 18. Acts chapter 4, from verse 18. Now, this was an account where Peter and John healed the man at the gate, beautiful. The man that was there, who was born lame from his mother, who was born lame, and he remained in that condition. But that very day, the anointing came on Peter, and this man was raised. Now, when he was raised, the religious rulers, you thought that they should be celebrating. Instead, they were concerned about stopping them from preaching the good news. They told them never to preach again. They told them that they can speak in any other name, but not that name of Jesus. Now, but look at what happened. They threatened them. Look at what happened. And they called them and commanded them not to speak at all, not teach in the name of Jesus. Because the name of Jesus is a strong tower. The righteous runs into it and is saved. You can preach, but don't mention Jesus. But who else can save except Jesus? Who else can deliver except Jesus? Jesus is a name that's above every name. And at his name every knee shall bow. Of things in heaven, on earth, every tongue shall confess that Jesus is Lord, to the glory of God the Father. They say, don't preach in that name. Next verse. Look at what happened. But Peter and John answered and said unto them, whether it be right in the sight of God to hearken unto you more than unto God, judge ye. But for we cannot but speak the things which you have seen and heard. So when they had further threatened them, you see that? When they had further threatened them, they let them go, finding nothing how they might punish them because of the people. For all men glorified God for that which was done. Now watch this. For the man was above 40 years old, whom this miracle of healing was showed. 40 years old, and one day, with just one name, the man was totally healed. That name that is above every name is still very potent today, very powerful, and is reaching out to you, bringing healing to your home, bringing deliverance, breaking the yoke of darkness, and rendering ineffective the forces of the enemy. I declare that no matter the burden you are carrying, it shall be lifted because of that name. Hallelujah. And now, when they threatened them, watch what happened next. And being let go, that's where I want to see. Being let go, they went to their own company. I wonder whether you have a company or you are on your own. Is there a company of people you call occasionally in order to share fellowship? You may be in the house, locked down in the house, but you need to talk to people. You need to talk to your brother, your brethren. You need to talk to your friends. You need to talk to your sisters. You need to talk. I mean, you can talk. We can pray together. We can lean on each other's shoulder. We can share our challenges. He said that they went to their company and reported all that the chief priests and elders had said unto them. Now watch this. And when they had heard that, they lifted up their voice. They, every one of them, because touch one, you have touched everyone. Touch one, you have touched all of us. You can't touch one
and not and we will not feel it because we are connected. And when they had that, they lifted their voice to God with one accord and said, Lord, thou art God which has made heaven and earth and the sea and all that is in them. Next verse. Who by the mouth of thy servant David has said, why did the heathen rage and the people imagine vain things? Next verse. The kings of the earth stood up and the rulers were gathered together against the Lord and against his Christ. Next verse. For of a truth, against thy holy child Jesus, whom thou hast anointed, both Herod and Pontius Pilate with the Gentiles and the people of Israel were gathered together. When you gather against the church, you are gathering against Jesus. When you touch the church, you are touching Jesus. That's why it's important to be vitally connected. Don't run solo. Don't run solo. That's a lie from the pit of hell. You touch one, you touch Jesus. Next verse. For to do whatsoever thy hand and thy counsel determine before to be done. Now, Lord, behold your threatenings. I don't know who is threatening you, but I am declaring, Lord, behold your threatenings and grant unto thy servants that with all boldness they may speak thy word. Next verse. And stretching forth, by stretching forth thy hand to heal, and the signs and wonders may be done by the name of thy holy child Jesus. And when they had prayed, the place was shaken where they were assembled together, and they were all filled with the Holy Ghost, and they spake the word of God with boldness. Next verse. And the multitude of them that believed were of one heart and of one soul, neither said any of them that aught of the things which he had possessed was his own, but they had all things common. Next verse. And with great power, look at that, great power gave the apostles witness of the resurrection of the Lord Jesus, and great grace was upon them. That's what happens when the church is connected, when there is connectivity with each and every one of us. Great power is present. Great grace is present. There will be generosity. There will be love. There will be togetherness. There will be oneness. God will begin to move in a supernatural way. And things that you never expected will happen. That is my declaration over your life. In the name of Jesus Christ, that God will exceed your expectation. That God that you serve will fight your battles and render ineffective the forces of darkness. If you are sick, be healed. If you are stranded, receive a miracle. Whatever area you need God's intervention, receive it now in the name of Jesus. It's a new day. It's a great day. God has not abandoned us without a witness. He's fighting for us. Even behind the scene, things are happening. But don't stand alone. When you stand alone, you die alone. That's not my prayer for you. Glory to God. So following Christ is not just enough to say, I believe, but it also involves belonging. Touch your neighbor. Tell him it's not enough to believe. There is need to belong. Say it again. It's not enough to believe. There is need to belong. If you must maximize the goodness of God in your life, it's not enough to believe. You must belong. So it is an error to say, you see, I don't need church. I just will stay on my own. I serve God through the IT. No, beloved, you need to belong as a member of a local expression of the universal church so that you can be fed with spiritual food, loved, cared for, and encouraged. Very important. Did you know that there are things you can never access on your own? As a matter of fact, even in the Bible, there are benefits. I don't care how much you love the Bible and how much you read it from cover to cover, there are still certain things you can never access except someone else shares it with you. And Matthew 18:20, you know what he said?
that where two or three are gathered together in my name, there I am in their midst. So there is need to gather. There is need for gathering. Right where you are, you gather with your family. That's why it's important. I kept on telling you that even you as a man, you are the priest of the house. You as a single parent, you are the priest of the house. Take your position. Begin to share the word. Begin to impact them. Pray for them. God is there in the midst of them. Praise the Lord. God is there. Very important. Acts of Apostles chapter 14. Let's read from verse 19 to 23. Acts 14 from verse 19 to 23 in the New Living Translation. Then some Jews arrived from Antioch and Iconium, and when the crowds to their and won the crowds to their side, then stoned Paul and dragged him out of the town, thinking he was dead. But as the believers gathered around him, he got up and went back into the town. The next day, he left with Barnabas for Derbe. After preaching the good news in Derbe and making many disciples, Paul and Barnabas returned to Lystra, Iconium, Antioch of Pisidia, and where they strengthened, watch that, they went back to the churches they established. They strengthened the believers. They encouraged them to continue in the faith, reminding them that we must suffer many hardships to enter the kingdom of God, that suffering, persecution, challenges are part of the package, just like we are going through a situation right now. It's part of the package, and someone need to make you understand that so that you can endure hardness. Next verse, notice what they say. Paul and Barnabas also appointed elders in every church. There it is. He appointed elders in every church with prayer and fastings. They turned the elders over to the care of the Lord in whom they had put their trust. Next one. Then they traveled back through Pisidia to Pamphylia. That's what happened. Notice that those elders were there in the church. Paul prayed for them right there in the church. Go to Acts chapter 13, verses 1 to 3. Acts 13, verses 1 to 3. Notice what he says. Among the prophets and teachers, watch that, prophets and teachers of the church at Antioch of Syria were Barnabas, Simeon called the black man, Lucius from Cyrene, Manem, the childhood companion of King Herod, Antipas, and Saul. One day, as these men were worshiping the Lord and fasting, the Holy Spirit said, "Dedicate Barnabas and Saul for the special work to which I have called them." So after more fasting and prayer, the men laid their hands on them and sent them on their way. The church sent them away. This church prayed for them, ordained them, and then dispatched them to go and fulfill their ministry. Hands were laid on them by the church. So outside fellowship, you cannot have such experience or privilege. The church becomes support base where you can be recharged, stirred up, and encouraged. There's no way you can gather together that you cannot be stirred up, encouraged, charged, that the giftings that God has put in you will not come alive. At times it takes your fellowship with your brother, with your sister, for that gift to come alive. Sometimes you may not even know that you have such a gift. You may not even know you have such a talent until somebody stirs it up in your life. That is what fellowshipping with one another, that is what connectivity does. Because if you fail to connect, you will not collect. Fail to connect, you will not collect. Fail to connect, you will not collect. When we came together in fellowship, against backdrop of the harsh realities of life, whenever you come together in fellowship, against the backdrop of toxic environment and harsh realities of life in the world, we find love, nourishment, reassurance, comfort, and support. When we fellowship with one another, we share the same values, faith, and lifestyle. We share the same unity of the spirit and freshness in Christ Jesus.
we are encouraged to go into our toxic environment, to confront our confrontation, and to attack our attackers. What happens is that we recover all. We recover all, because now you are charged. You are ready, looking for the devil. Where are you, devil? It's just like this very situation. The devil can never win, because God has already declared you a winner. Now thanks be to God, who causes us to triumph always in Christ. We win always. At the end of the day, we will celebrate. Let me hear loud amen. So you see, your involvement, why is it important? One of the things you don't understand, for you to become, to be constantly lubricated, lubricated for effectiveness, to be constantly lubricated so that there will be no friction or breach, to be constantly lubricated so that you will not run into a stumbling block. You need that connectivity. You need to share what you have, and I share what I have. We need to connect together, because there are things I don't have, which you have. And there are things you don't have, which I have. And so when we connect together, we are all going to be full together. Romans chapter 12 from verse 3. Romans chapter 12 from verse 3. Watch this. Paul was writing. Let's read it in New Living Translation. Watch this. Because of the privilege and authority God has given me, I give each of you this warning. Don't think you are better than you really are. Be honest in your evaluation of yourselves, measuring yourself by the faith God has given us. Be honest. Don't over-evaluate yourself and say, oh, I don't need any person. I am weary of people who don't need any person, who believe they have it all together. They know what to do. They can do it. And such people actually don't need God. Next verse. They don't need God. That's what they are saying in effect. Just as our bodies have many parts, and each part has a special function. Watch this. So it is with Christ's body. We are many parts of one body, and we all belong to each other. Now, I know that I'm dealing with our aspect of belonging to the local body, the church, your different denominations. But at the same time, it's vital for me to mention this. No matter the denomination anyone belongs to, we are still part of the body. God gave each denomination a part of himself to advance, to project, to bless the body. That's how it is. No one single denomination, no one single ministry has it all together. But that's not my area of emphasis in today's teaching. My area of emphasis is your involvement in local church, in the local assembly. He said, don't think of yourself more highly than you should ought to think. That the body is one. Go to that same chapter. Chapter 14, verse 3. Verse 3. Romans, chapter 14. I mean, chapter 12. I beg your pardon. Chapter 12. Romans, chapter 12, from verse 3. Let's go back to there. In New Living Translation. Because of the privilege and authority God has given me. Paul was writing. He said, God has given him this grace to write it. I give each of you this warning, and you must take it seriously. Don't think you are better than you really are. Be honest in your evaluation of yourselves, measuring yourself by the faith God has given us. Verse 4. Just as our bodies have many parts, each part has special function. You have a special function, I have a special function. So it is with Christ's body. We are many parts of one body, and we all belong to each other. Next verse. So you don't just belong on your own. In his grace, God has given us different gifts for doing certain things well. So if God has given you the ability to prophesy, speak out
with as much faith as God has given you. If your gift is serving others, serve them well. If you are a teacher, teach well. If your gift is to encourage others, be encouraging. If it is giving, give generously. If God has given you leadership ability, take the responsibility seriously. And if you have a gift of showing kindness to others, do it gladly. Can you see that? Don't just pretend to love others. Really love them. Hate what is wrong. Hold firmly for what is good. You see that? He said, whatever your gift is, if you're singing, sing well. Playing music, play well. If your gift is handling the camera, handle it well. If it's ushering, usher well. Don't drive people from church. If you're a greeter, greet well. If you are in charge of the toilets, take care of the toilet. Ensure that it's always clean. If you are in charge of the catering department, ensure that whoever tastes your meal will enjoy. Whichever area is saying, look, our God is excellent God. Put in your best. That part is equally important. Everyone is important. That's what makes the body very strong. Glory to God. Ephesians, 1 Corinthians chapter 12. Let's go to verse 14. 1 Corinthians chapter 12 from verse 14. Yes, the body has many different parts. Paul was saying the same thing to the church in Corinth. Not just one part. If the foot says, I'm not a part of the body because I'm not a hand, that does not make it any less a part of the body. And if the ear says, I'm not part of the body because I'm not an eye, would that make it any less a part of the body? If the whole body were an eye, how would you hear? Or if your whole body were an ear, how would you smell anything? But our bodies have many parts, and God has put each part just where he wants. He is the one who puts the part where he wants it. He is the giver of the gifts. He knows where you will best be useful and appreciated. Next verse. How strange a body would be if it had only one part. Do you know that? And you may smile at that, but do you know that that's what some of you want? That's actually what you are saying in the way we function. I'm the only one. I'm the only one. I'm the only one. If you are the only eye, can you imagine how big that eye will be? Next verse. Yes, there are many parts, but only one body. Next verse. The eye can never say to the hand, I don't need you. The head can't say to the feet, I don't need you. In fact, some parts of the body that seem weakest and least important are actually the most necessary. And the parts we regard as less honorable are those we clothe with the greatest care. So we carefully protect those parts that should not be seen, while the more honorable parts do not require this special care. So God has put the body together such that extra honor and care are given to those parts that have less dignity. Next verse. This makes for harmony. Are you seeing that? He makes for harmony among members so that all the members care for each other. You see that? We care for it. How much we need that care today. How much we need to call somebody to say, look, how are you coping? How much we need to call somebody, are you feeding at all? How much you need to call somebody to say, listen, I hope you are eating. I hope you are keeping safe. I'm in prayer for you that these two will pass. How much we need to know that there is somebody praying for us. Did you know that even Paul the Apostle, who saw the third heaven and wrote almost all the New Testament, all the new epistles, the Paul asked the church in Ephesus in Ephesians 6, 20, 18 to 20, he said, pray for me also. Pray for me. That's Paul speaking in Ephesians. Ephesians chapter 6 from verse 18. After he has told them to put on the whole armor of God, he said they should be praying back and reminded them they should pray for him also. They should always pray for him. Not to forget him in prayer. I think it's verse 17.
Ephesians 6, verse 17. We are coming back to 1 Corinthians because I have not finished there. Put on salvation, your helmet, and take the sword of the Spirit, which is the word of God. Watch this. 18. Pray in the Spirit at all times. That's why I encourage you to pray in the Holy Ghost. Pray in the Holy Ghost. Pray with understanding. Pray in your native language. Pray in the Holy Ghost. Make it your habit, your lifestyle. Stay alert. Be persistent in your prayers for all believers everywhere. We need that now. And pray for me. That's where I want you to see. That's Paul. Pray for me. And I'm telling every one of you under the sound of my voice. Pray for me. I need your prayers also. Ask God to give me the right words so I can boldly explain God's mysterious plan. That the good news is for Jews and Gentiles alike. Can I hear an amen? Now, go back to that 1 Corinthians chapter 12. I think we are in verse 25 of it in the New Living Translation. Let's take it to 27. This makes for harmony among members so that all the members care for each other. If one part suffers, all the parts suffer with it. If one part is honored, all the parts are glad. All of you together are Christ's body, and each of you is a part of it. Glory to God. I love that. That is huge. That's a huge scripture. It's heavy. If only we can log into it and connect to it. To know that God has brought us together, connected together, so that no one amongst us will lack. No one amongst us will fall alone. No one amongst us will ask, where is your God? If one suffers, everyone suffers. Ephesians chapter 4 from verse 7. Ephesians chapter 4 from verse 7. He says, however, he has given each one of us special gift through the generosity of Christ. That is why the scripture says, when he ascended to the heights, he led a crowd of captives and gave gifts to his people. Notice that it says he ascended. This clearly means that Christ also descended to our lowly world. Next verse. And the same one who descended is the one who ascended higher than all the heavens so that he might fill the entire universe with himself. Now these are the gifts Christ gave to the church. The apostles, the prophets, the evangelists, pastors, and teachers. For what reason? Their responsibility, that's what I'm doing, is to equip God's people to do his work and build up the church, the body of Christ. And you see that this will continue until all of us come to such unity in our faith and knowledge of God's Son that we will be matured in the Lord, measuring up to the full and complete standard of Christ. Next verse. Then we will no longer be immature like little children. We won't be tossed and blown about by every wind of new teaching. We will not be influenced when people try to trick us with lies. So clever, they sound like the truth. You see that? That's the reason why we need ourselves. So that you will not become a pawn in the hands of all these comedians and magicians and so-called prophets behind sacred desk. Because you'll be equipped. You'll be able to see through the shenanigan. You'll be able to see through the falsehood. You'll know where to stand. That's why we need ourselves. Next verse. Glory to God. Instead, we will speak the truth in love, growing in every way more and more like Christ, who is the head of his body, the church. He makes the whole body fit together perfectly. Watch that. He makes the whole body fit together perfectly. As each part does. You see that? The perfection in the fitting together is as a result that each part does his own special work. You have your special work. It helps the other parts grow so that the whole body is healthy and growing and full of love. So you see from this scripture that the health of the church, health of a true church, is predicated on each part playing the role it's expected to play.
to walk in divine health, to walk in prosperity, to walk in abundance, to overcome satanic attack, to overcome all types of vicissitudes of life that we are facing right now. If in each part, not making excuses, each part playing the role is supposed to play. Let this season be a season of reflection, a season when we can look back and say, have I really been an instrument in advancing the kingdom of God? Have I really been able to put to use God's deposit in my life? I don't want to face Jesus. At the end, he says to me that I did not fulfill why he called me. My greatest desire is to hear from his mouth, welcome, my son, thou good and faithful servant. Enter you into my joy. May that be your desire. May you not come that day and begin to regret. I served only myself. Life is about giving. Life is about celebrating others. Life is about thinking, who can I impact? Life is about raising the weak and strengthening those who have been trodden down. Life is about seeing, who can I touch? May that be your portion. I want you right now, wherever you are, begin to pray in the Holy Ghost. Oh, hallelujah. Begin to pray in the Holy Ghost. Open your mouth. I love praying in the Holy Ghost, because we do not know what we should pray as we ought. But he who searcheth the heart knoweth what is the mind of the Spirit, and that he prays according to the will of God. And we know that all things work together for those that love God, to them that are the called according to his purpose. Begin to pray. Lapo shikli kataria la ba ba ba ba do. 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Bokuria la bashata. I want us to offer two segments of prayer before we close tonight. One, my heart reaches out to all these men and women in different nations who are the first response. Oh yes, the medical personnel, doctors, the nurses, the cleaners in hospital, all those involved in building the camps, and all those involved, we're going to ask God to protect them supernaturally. Let God grant them divine immunity. Oh, they will not lose their lives when they are serving humanity. We claim the blood over them. Father, in the name of Jesus, we pray for these men and women. We pray for these nurses, these doctors. We pray, oh God, for each and every one of them, all the cleaners in the hospitals. We pray for the drivers. We pray for them, all these people who are the first response. Oh God, I set call, port of call. I ask divine immunity. I claim the blood for protection, security, preservation for them. In the name that's above every name, supernatural protection. Supernatural protection. I speak it. Oh, wherever they are, all over the nations of the world, these ones will not lose their lives, oh God. You grant them supernatural protection in the name that's above every name. Father, uphold them with Okaluba Shatalia. Rangele Bekuria Laba Shata. Rakata Laba Kuria Laba Shata. Rongolo Bokuria Laba Shatalia. Rangele Bekuria Laba Shokuria Lobo Bobo Bobo Bokuria.
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We are praying. Have you ever wondered who actually has the answer? We are going to pray for leaders in different nations. Most of the leaders have been honest to tell you that they don't have the answer, and so we're going to pray that none of them will take a wrong decision. One wrong decision can destroy everything. That God will grant them wisdom at this time. Because what is happening is that everyone is copying the other. Every leader in different nations is copying the other. So which one do we really believe? If God does not direct them aright, we really have a big issue in our hands at the end of the day. So let's lift up leaders of different nations and those who have been positioned to take decisions, that the Holy Spirit will somehow direct them aright. Begin to pray. Father, we pray divine wisdom for all the leaders of nations and those who are positioned to take decisions, that none of them will take a decision that will bring destruction. In the name of Jesus Christ, Spirit of the living God, we pray your guidance. We pray your leadings in every decision they make. In the name of Jesus Christ of Nazareth, that the devil will not hijack this situation. Oh, karuba shingling gandoko, rikaturia baba baba robo shikli kata, renge de bekuria laba shikli kataria, range de beku direct the leaders aright in different nations. Oh God, eketu rikataria laba karia, etupuria. I speak deliverance from this disaster, from this tragedy. I speak deliverance, oh God, for your people all over the world. I speak deliverance, oh kalubaka. I speak mercy and grace. I speak mercy and grace. I speak mercy and grace. I speak mercy and grace. Oh, katalia la bakoshata, range de bekuria la bashata, rakata la baba bakuria, rakata. 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Even those who have been affected, Father, every weapon formed, it will not prosper. We declare it now in the name of Jesus. I command this scourge to cease. Let

0: cease now in the name of Jesus. Father, we give you the praise. Now, my last item of prayer is there have been lots of predictions, postulations, suggestions, and all kinds of man's calculations how this pandemic will burst in Africa. But you know, it is from the pit of hell. We are going to exercise authority over it. We will not see an outburst. We will not see deaths as people are thinking. That God will supernaturally cause deliverance for the nations of Africa. God will deliver. Open your mouth and pray. Father, in the name of Jesus Christ of Nazareth, we nullify such predictions. We nullify such, oh God, Father, postulations, such calculations of man. It shall not stand in the name of Jesus. We declare that we will not see many deaths. We will not see many deaths. We only kata labu kata kata kata okoturi kata la la la jikorika jikorika jikorika jikorika jikorika kata kata robosikli katalia shanda uloboshi irikata nonde okoruba kata kata rakata tata rakata. Africa will not see disaster. Africa will not see misfortune. I declare it. In the it will not be a graveyard. In the name of Jesus, Lord, divine intervention. I shout mercy and grace. I shout mercy and grace. I shout mercy and grace. In the name of Jesus. Father, we give you the praise. So I pray for every one of you, for God's protection, for the God's divine immunity, wherever you are, that the wind from the presence of God will continue to protect you. That God will keep you hidden in the hollows of his hands. I declare we are coming out with shouts of grace. Grace. Grace. All grace. All grace. All grace. I speak it into your family. I speak it into your life. I speak it into your business. I speak it into your finance, your health. I speak all grace to your ministry, all grace to your profession, your career. I speak all grace to your business. Wherever you are, all grace will speak for you. I declare it so by the authority of heaven. So it is. In Jesus' name, amen and amen.
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0: equal respect, respect in every aspect. 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My Mr. Dion, them know for Jesus Christ. 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I'm not here for Christ. Bust the place. 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
1: This song right here is dedicated to all my people that felt like giving up and you didn't think you was gonna make it.
0: Bless them all the time.
1: Check it out, y'all.
0: I'm not here. No. Out of the place.
1: Get up.
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1: See, it's important to understand that just because God allows things that may not be good to us does not mean that it's not good for us. Yeah. See, a parent fails if the child never learns how to fly. I hope I'm talking to somebody today.

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1: Neighbor.
0: If God is our Father.
1: If God is our Father.
0: That makes us family.
1: That makes us family.
0: How can you love God?
2: How can you love God?
0: And not love me.
1: And not love me.
0: Get yourself together. Come on.
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1: None of the treasure this world can bring.
0: But fame is really.
1: It's when God's hand is on your life.
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0: You're the reason why.
1: You're the reason why I
0: listen.
1: Sing.
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1: Are nowhere to
0: remember, remember,
1: found.
0: Remember, there is a friend.
1: Remember, there's a friend.
0: Oh, I love him, I love him.
1: Who will wipe your tears away?
0: I know he will. And if
1: your heart is broken,
0: this is all you have to do.

0: 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Good music heals perfectly.
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1: Father, I just want to stop for a minute and just say I love you. Just want to tell you thank you just for being patient with me and just for giving me another chance. You've always been there for me, and you were the father that I never knew. I just want to say,

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I just wave your hand and say, your touch. Jesus, your kiss. And your grace. Your grace to me.

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I said, is he the precious Lamb that taketh away the sins of the world? I give

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I mean, this person is absolutely revolutionized gospel music today. And he's much younger than I am, but I call him my hero. Would you get up on your feet and clap your hands tonight for the Reverend Kirk Franklin?

by him of flesh. 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So I want every blood-washed believer to not wait until then. And if you've ever

0: Just take a minute and explain to them what you're really trying to say. What you really trying to say.
1: Some people say I'm crazy, but
0: I can't explain.
1: The power that I feel
0: when you call his name.
1: When I call your name.
0: That fire.
1: Said it's just like fire.
0: Where's it at?
1: Shut up!

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Last night, me and my wife were up to midnight with our three-year-old. Had to take him to emergency room because he had walking pneumonia. And see, you know, you take health for granted until it's your health.

just like children take their parents for granted. But I want to let you know, even when we take God for granted, what's so amazing about God is Paul says he does not treat us as our sins deserve. So that means that even in my imperfections, God is still perfect with his grace and his mercy. That's why I don't want people getting comfortable with praising the Lord just when the Lord gives them something. See, you got to learn how to praise him because of who he is. Because see, when you praise him for who he is, you don't have to wait till the trouble comes to learn how to praise him. I want every blood-washed believer that has fallen in love with Jesus. I'm not talking about you've had an affair with Jesus, but I'm talking

Kürürürüm.

Kirk Franklin. Let me add to that, Reverend Preacher Man Kirk Franklin. Love him, love him, love him.

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an atmosphere of glory. But an atmosphere of glory. How many of you remember that the Bible says that the name of the Lord is a strong tower that the righteous runs into when they are safe? How many of you know that you can take the name of Jesus to the doctor? How many of you know that you can take the name of Jesus to the visa office? How many of you know that you can take the name of Jesus to every miserable thing and they will have no choice than to bow? And there is no barrier that can come against that name, Jesus. Can we just in a few minutes carry the name of Jesus into places that we do not know?

When I carry your name into any battle, beat us in as a winner, man. You want to put

Hallelujah. 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

Sometimes you're praying and trusting God for a miracle in your family, your finances, your relationships, or ministry, and it looks like the answers are not forthcoming. I want you to realize that when it looks like God is silent, then He is up to something. This is Peterson Okobi singing, He is up to something. Enjoy it.

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Swap those hands and give him things. He's up to something. I don't know who's listening, but he's up to something.

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You call on him once, he will appear 10 times in response to you. In the name of Jesus.

He is mighty to save. How many of you know that he is mighty to deliver? He is mighty to heal, to deliver and restore. Everything that the enemy meant for evil, he is mighty to turn it for good. Now this song is my testimony, and I dare you to lift up your hands.

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And because the Lord is good, is it okay that you lift up your hands and you wave it to Him? And is it okay that you can open up your mouth and flood this place with your thanksgiving tonight? Because the Lord is mighty in the midst of His people. Would you lift up your hands and take the responsibility to say thank you? It is one thing to thank the Lord, but it is another thing to be responsible. With responsibility, there is a knowing. But then anybody can just advise you to. But when you know it's a responsibility, nobody tells you. So lift up your voice and thank you. Because you are the offering that He desires. When He says present your body as a living sacrifice, you know, oh, holy and acceptable, which is your reasonable service. It makes demands on your mouth. It makes demands on the clapping of your hands. It makes demands with the dancing of your body, with the shout of your praise.

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Okay. 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In your situation, whatever the challenge is, I dare to tell you that Jesus is at the end of every matter. And that is why we want to make a boast today. That Jesus is making a name for himself. It doesn't matter what you see. It doesn't matter what comes your way.

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Can we put our hands together for ourselves? And call your neighbor a good student. Call your neighbor a good student. Now, can we minister this song unto God? Can we minister this song unto God? We minister to God because in worship, whenever we open our mouth to worship, He is your first audience. Okay, maybe you didn't hear that. God is your first audience in a place or atmosphere of worship. Can you minister this song to God? Lift up your voices and bless Him.

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It's beyond a chant. It's a lifestyle. Lift up your hands where you are.

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The miraculous is here right now. Pray in the Holy Ghost where you are right now. Express yourself right now. In the Holy Ghost. This is not the time when you are going to be cold. When we've come to worship the one we cannot see, we have to lose sight of our neighbors. The Bible calls them the firstborn of the dead. Lift up your hands. Very simple song. We will worship God together.

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We hail the first. Everybody in this room. Everybody in this room. The first, but under that, very simple. We are getting closer. Let us declare, say, we. That's it. You want to get back to your neighbors tonight? Yeah. The first. 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

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Are you ready? Let me see you do your hands like this.

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0: an angel.

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The narrative of being judged, free, discharged, and a

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The testimony talks about the greatness of God. And just imagining that things are not really going well, probably the way you plan, because everything works together for our good. But then you wake up and you just

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1: 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So why is great?
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0: 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One with God is majority, remember.
1: The moment the great one watches
0: Mondays.
1: The journey becomes a great journey.
0: Yeah.
1: So the

0: Your evidence is in your hallelujah. Your evidence is in your hallelujah.
1: I don't see it.
0: Whether you see it or
1: not,
0: he has done. Believe the words.

you are the evidence that God is a good doer. And if everything is failing, for the fact that you are standing, you are your evidence that God is not done with you. Man talks, but God speaks. And he's the only one that's got the blood that speaketh better things. There is no other blood that speaks better things than the blood of Jesus. Every other, the blood of Abel, when the blood of Abel touched the ground, it cried for vengeance. But when the blood of Christ touched the ground, it cried for redemption. Greatness personified.

0: question. 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
1: God. When there's no one to call.
0: You know the times, I mean, I'm talking about the times we were blind to his presence being around us. And for me, what hits me is about how patient God has been with us. You know, the many times that we run after options and forgetting that the solution is just around us.
1: I am in your side.
0: And so singing this song just sort of fixes my heart, and my eyes, because there is a kind of eye that is greater than this one, and it is the eyes of the heart. And so it sort of like just fixes my eyes or my heart, the eyes of my heart, on that picture, you know, that God has been patient. Thank you, Lord.
2: Music heals. Good music heals.